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And truly, as the day starts, you know, Kids FM is always there for you as your morning begins. Good morning, my superstars. Good morning, ABJ. I mean, what better place for you to spend your time, spend your morning as you get ready for work, as you get ready for school, than listening to your family fun radio, Kids 101.7 FM, ABJ. The name is Uncle Matty the Magician. I will be your concierge. I will be that who makes you happy. I'll be the one who brings to you all the delicacies. You can even think of me as your radio butler, if you will. You can say, Uncle Matty, could you have me some nice music this fine morning? I'll be like, oh, yes, of course, Master Bruce. I have it here for you. All right, you know what it is? It's a Tuesday, a wonderful, wonderful Tuesday. It is the 19th of May, and wow, May is almost coming to an end. May has to be one of the fastest months so far. I mean, it just felt like, well, yesterday we're 1st of May, and then all of a sudden now we're almost at the 20th. Before you know it, 11 days, and we're going to be at the 31st and the last day of the month. But hey, it's going to be all fun. It's going to be all great. It's going to be beautiful, and we're going to have ourselves a wonderful, wonderful time as we always do. Yes, it is Tuesday, so you know Kid Vesta is going to be coming in by 8 a.m. And yes, we still have our Brainiac 2.0 coming up by 7 o'clock. I'm really, really, really excited for that one because I want to see which one of my superstars out there got what it takes to be Brainiac of the Day. And as we go, I will definitely give you the deets on what the weather will be looking like so you can know how to dress up for today. And for all those grumbling bellies out there, definitely we're gonna see today's breakfast of the day. So as you go through your day, as you just wake up, as you get ready, as the bell rings, well, sit back, relax, enjoy. And this one here is by Blackpink telling you, hey, look at yourself, how you like that?

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3: 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Now, let me ask you a quick question. Have you ever noticed that when you stay around certain people for too long, you start acting like them? Think about it. If your friends love reading books, for example, soon you might start liking books too. If your friends like playing football every afternoon, before you know it, you're tying your boots and shouting, "Pass me the ball!" But what happens when the people around you are always doing the wrong things? Maybe they always want to skip homework. Maybe they like teasing other kids. Maybe they encourage you to lie to your parents. Or they say things like, "Don't mind school, let's just play all day." Listen, my angels, that kind of company can put you in big trouble. You see, the people you spend time with are like a steering wheel of a car. If they turn left, you will turn left. If they turn right, you turn right. So if the driver doesn't know how to drive, it means you all in the car are gonna go the wrong way. And that's why starting your week right sometimes means a very brave decision: choosing better friends. Now listen carefully, my angels. Good friends are very easy to recognize. A good friend will remind you to finish your homework. A good friend will clap for you when you do well in school. A good friend will say, "Let's do the right thing," not, "Let's do it quickly before mommy finds out." Oh no. And to mommies and daddies listening this morning, this is also a great time to gently guide your children about their friendships, because sometimes children just want to belong. They don't always know when someone is leading them in the wrong direction. So my angels, here is a simple Morning Boost challenge for today. When you go to school or step out today, ask yourself three quick questions about the friends around you. 1. Do they help me become better? 2. Do they respect others? 3. Do they encourage me to do the right thing? If your answer is yes, then congratulations! You've got yourself good company. But if your answer is, not really, then it might mean that it's time to step back just a little bit. I need you to remember this simple truth as you start off your day, my angels. Bad company can spoil good character, but good company can build a great future. And hey, sometimes you might even be the good friend that inspires someone else. You might be the one that says, "Let's finish our assignment first. Let's apologize. Let's do the right thing." And just like that, you become a leader. So this morning, as we start off a brand new week, let's choose wisely, stay positive, and keep the right people around us. Because when you walk with the right company, the journey becomes better. That has been your Morning Boost and Kids 101.7 FM Abuja. 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I am Angel Gabby. 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

right, so stop whatever you're doing and listen. It's Kids 101.7 FM ABJ. The name is Uncle Matty the Magician. Yes, if you didn't know the name, now you definitely do. And right now, I'm about to spill the beans on what the weather is going to be looking like today. So if you're curious about that, well, you might want to close up and listen in. All right, so today in the city of Abuja, it's going to be looking like we're going to have a hot and sunny day with sunny intervals across most parts of the city. Temperatures will expand up to about 35 degrees Celsius, but it could feel a lot closer to 37 because the heat and the humidity, well, that is one thing that would definitely make you feel the heat. There's only a small chance of rainfall this morning, and so basically today is going to be giving a lot of sun. And yes, you want to have your water bottle with you, so keep yourself hydrated, or you can even have yourself an ice cream today. You know, don't worry, it's one of our cheat days, okay? So in the morning, it's going to be warm and bright and sunny. By 7 a.m., the sun will be behaving like something important is going to be happening today, and by afternoon it's going to get hot and dry. If you have any laundry out, don't worry, they are definitely going to get dried and ready for you. The sun might even help you to iron them. All right, and by evening time, it's still going to be warm with clear skies and Abuja evenings. You know how it is, nightlife, even though it's a Tuesday, but still, I'm sure there will be time for you to celebrate one thing or the other. Mostly, it's going to be calm, clear, and absolutely a perfect hot day weather for a nice evening football or family walk, or even, you know, one of those nice evening gigs where you go to a special place where you're under the stars and you're just having yourself something nice to eat, maybe some suya, who knows. Let's see how the day goes. Well, in other parts of the nation, let's say in the southwest of the nation, in Lagos, Ibadan, Abeokuta and surrounding areas, they are expected to have lots of humidity and cloudy conditions during this period. Possibility of rain showers is a lot higher later in the day. And in Lagos, the cloudy conditions are going to be gathering today. So somebody out there might be having their laundry out. Well, you want to take it out immediately. You want to move that laundry as soon as possible so that your clothes do not get soaked by the rain. But hey, as you keep going through your day, make sure you have yourself a wonderful, wonderful, wonderful time. You might experience some parts of, you know, the day might be having some traffic as you go through the day. You might be experiencing some traffic as you go through your day in areas like Gwarimpa, areas like Lugbe, in areas like Area 1. Some parts of Area 1 as well might be experiencing some traffic today. So do look out for that. If you want to beat that, make sure you leave your house as early as can be. That is the one way where you can leave or you can beat the traffic either in any shape or form. Leaving your house early is one sure way to beat the traffic. All right, guys, don't go nowhere. Remember, Say It in the Morning is still right here on your Family Fun radio station, Kids 101.7, where we talk about what your good morning message will be to that friend, that loved one, that relation of yours. What would your good morning message be today? Well, let's find out. But before then, I got Blackpink right here. She is in the area and she says, hey, today is definitely gonna be a shutdown.

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2: 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The name is Uncle Mati, the magician. And certainly, right now, you are on the funnest part of the day, which is Say It in the Morning, where you get to send in your messages to your friends, your relatives, all those loved ones that you absolutely care about. Well, Uncle Matty is going to be here to let you know that, hey, it is time for you to say it in the morning. All right, guys, what is your good morning message? Send it to 0201-226-3350. No, that is the phone line where you get to call. Well, when you send it to the WhatsApp line, 0907-328-8728. That's 0907-328-8728. Right now, on the best place to be, where we get to celebrate you, your friends, your relatives, and, well, they get to be happy as well, saying, hey, my friend remembered me and gave me a shout out on radio. Or, hey, my friend has just been so good to me. Whatever message you want to do, well, what you want to send, well, definitely this is a place to let that love be shown. All right, I got a good morning message, but this one is for me. He said, hey, good morning. It is Joshua. I want to wish you a good morning, Uncle Matty. Well, thank you so much, Joshua. I do hope you have yourself a wonderful, wonderful morning as well. All right, another one. He said, my name is Tolu, and I want to say good morning to my family. Today feels like one of those days where coffee should legally be free. Wow. Coffee should legally be free. Okay, well, certainly coffee can or should be free if you want it to be. Well, you just have to pay a little bit of fine first. That is the money for the coffee. But hey, I do know what you feel, though. I mean, there's those days where you just know that, oh my days, I need this morning coffee to get me through the day. If not, I'm not going to be able to do what I need to do in time. But you know what? What is better than coffee? Well, listening to tunes on Kids FM. I got Pink, and she says, hey, this right here is a runway.

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2: 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How you doing, Angel Gabby? Right back on your radio for a quick nourishing start to your day with our breakfast of the day. Now, if you're getting ready for work, or you're packing lunch, or you're planning your morning on the go, getting your kids ready for school, today's meal is simple, it is clean, and it's packed with yummy goodness. On the menu for breakfast today is, could I have some drum rolls, please? Yes. 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Now, a lot of people boil eggs under 5 minutes, some 7 minutes, as long as it's cooked, maybe half cooked. Some people even prefer it barely cooked, you know, so that when they slice the egg into, it has the yolk just drips out while it's, you know what I mean. But for breakfast today, we are having hard-boiled eggs. 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You can add milk or honey or sugar, whatever it is that you really fancy. Just get that done and achieve your creamy, slightly sweet taste. And just like that, your

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6: 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It is time for, say it with me, Brainiac. And for right now, Brainiac is coming to you live on Kids 101.7 FM ABJ, where we get to test your mind against these fun questions. Some of them are from history, some of them from entertainment, some of them all the way from science, some from geography. And, well, you know what it is. I do want to make sure that my superstars are up to the task. So whenever they are set with any of these questions, whether it's in school, whether it's in a conversation, whether you might be on the road and someone might drop a fact and say, hey, this is a fact, the person who created or who discovered relativity was, in fact, Nikola Tesla. And you're like, no, wait, I heard this on Brainiac once. It's actually Albert Einstein. Like, oh, wait, the tallest mountain in the world? Well, that's definitely Mount Kilimanjaro. And you're like, wait, hold on, wait, I was on Brainiac and I heard that it's actually Everest and I have that on good authority. So whether it be in any conversation you were in, these questions definitely can pop up and you know that you would have the right answer to them. So, hey, let's test your fact. Your answering skills, and let's see if you can become a Brainiac of the day. Don't touch that dial. I got lots and lots of songs coming your way, and this one is by Psy, and he says, hey, this one is Gundam Style.

0: Whenever you leave, you know this song is always on my heart. I'm like, oh, I want you coming back right to Kids 101.7 FM ABJ. It is the happiest place to be. Right now it is Uncle Matty the Magician letting you know that it is time for Brainiac. So to all my superstars out there that are listening and like, hey, when do we get to call in and try again for our fun questions? Well, you can do that right now. 02-01-226-3350. That is the number to call in. 02-01-226-3350. Or you can reach me via the WhatsApp line. 09-07-328-8728. 09-07-328-8728. All right. So you probably guessed it. Like, yes, Brainiac 2.0 has Brainiac has had a little bit of a makeover, right? I know we've had our, you know, different forms of questions and answering, but right now it is on a much more, well, significant form, because Uncle Matty's saying that, hey, all my superstars out there, I've literally been giving you guys options to the questions and you guys have been getting it, and it has been so amazing. And I've seen you guys grow all the way to the point where I feel like I don't need to give options anymore. So let's hear it from my first contestant and see just how well you do. Hello, good morning to you. What's your name and where are you tuning in from?
1: Hello?
0: Hello there, superstar. What's your name? Where are you tuning in from?
1: My name is Paris and I'm tuning in from Abuja.
0: Your name is Karis?
1: Harris.
0: Harris. Harris, it is a pleasure to meet your acquaintance. Whoa, we've got a first timer. All righty, Harris. Well, pleasure to have you here. Even if it's for the first time, well, you welcome the Kids FM. And right now, let's want to test your mic to see if you're able to answer these fun questions. But before that, I want to ask you, Harris, tell me, what class are you in?
1: Year 8.
0: Year 8. Wow. So what is the best thing and what is the worst thing about year 8?
1: I like it. It's really fun. I like all my classmates. But sometimes it's really annoying.
0: Oh, sometimes the classmates can be really annoying. Well, don't worry. Uncle Matty can relate to that. I mean, I love a lot of people around me, but sometimes it's like, you guys are doing too much. All right, Harris. Well, I do have some fun questions that all you need is three correct answers. All you need is three correct answers. You do get two skips. And you can only fail two questions. You gotta answer everything under 1 minute. Once the 1 minute timer goes off and you don't have the three correct answers, well, you can't call back. But if you're able to answer the three correct answers under the time, under 1 minute, well, you certainly are my Brainiac of the day. So, Harris, are you ready?
1: Yes.
0: Yes, siree. Well, Harris, your time starts right now. Question number first. Category is history. This Roman leader crossed the Rubicon River. This Roman leader crossed the Rubicon River. What is the answer?
1: I don't know.
0: Oh, okay then, let's skip that one. Do you want to use your skip?
1: Yeah.
0: All right, skipping that one. Question next. This war was fought between North and South regions of the United States.
1: Please repeat the question.
0: This war was fought between the North and South of the United States.
1: Skip.
0: All right, using your two skips. Question next. This explorer sailed the ocean in 1492. This explorer sailed the ocean in 1492.

0: All right, Harris, your time is ticking.
1: Oh,
0: and that is a minute. What do you say?
1: I don't know any of the answers.
0: You do not know any of the answers. Wow. Okay. Well. Okay. You know what? Why you try calling back again, and we'll have another set of questions to ask you. Okay. But I can tell you the answers, so you would know in case of next time. Okay. Should I tell you the answers?
1: Yes, please.
0: Okay, so the first question was, this Roman leader crossed the Rubicon River. The answer was Julius Caesar. Julius Caesar was a Roman leader, and he was the one who was able to cross that particular. It was actually a very dangerous river, but hey, he crossed it because he's Julius Caesar. The next question is, this war was fought between North and South regions of the United States. The answer was the Civil War. It is the American Civil War. During different regions, different political parties, they did have a disagreement which led to a war and known as the American Civil War. So, next question. This explorer sailed the Ocean Blue in 1492. The answer was Christopher Columbus. Christopher Columbus was known for, they say, discovering America. Some would say, well, the Vikings discovered it first. But yes, he did sail the ocean in the year 1492. Christopher Columbus. But hey, Harris, you call back again and I do have another set of questions to ask you, okay? Hello, are you there?
1: Yes.
0: All right. Well, I do thank you so much for trying, and I do celebrate you for being here, and I do hope you have yourself a fantastic day ahead, okay? Bye, Harris.
1: Thank you
0: so much. Bye-bye. All righty, my superstars. Yes, we're on the roll. It is still Brainiac, and Uncle Matty has still got his questions, even though they might seem like, oh, they're lacking a lot of options right now. But hey, you've got what it takes. I do believe in you. All you got to do is come in with your thinking hats on, and you certainly, absolutely can answer these fun questions, okay? So let's hear it from my next contestant on the show, 0201-226-3350. That is the number to call. You want to join in on the show. You want to test yourself. You want to show off your answering skills and say, hey, Uncle Matty, I'm a smarty. I've been taking first in my class for the past 5 years. Of course I can answer your questions. Well, certainly join in and try and try. Hello, good morning to you. Hello.
2: Good morning,
0: good morning, my superstar. What's your name and where are you calling in from?
2: It's Efe.
0: Efe, it's so good to meet you. How are you doing today?
2: Fine.
0: Well, pleasure to have you back on the show, Efe. Efe, how have you been?
2: Happy birthday.
0: Oh,
2: and happy new month.
0: Thank you so much, Efe. You really, really make my day. That makes me feel so happy. Thank you so much, FA, for remembering. All right, so right now, I do have some questions. But before I go into the questions, I want to ask you. So what did you have for breakfast today, FA?
2: Oatmeal.
0: And bread. That sounds like a very yummalicious breakfast. Now you make me feel like I should eat oatmeal. Was there like plenty milk inside?
2: Yes.
0: And sugar. That just makes the oatmeal perfect. Absolutely perfect. You had a perfect breakfast today. All right, FA. So let's go right into the questions. All you need is 3 correct answers under the time given, and you get to be my Brainiac of the day. Remember, there are no options. Yes, there are no options. But I know, FA, you got what it takes. Okay, so are you ready?
2: Yes.
0: Yes, siree. All right. Your time starts right now. Okie dokie. Question number first. An ancient pharaoh ruled this civilization. What civilization it is? Is it? Ancient pharaohs ruled this civilization. What civilization is it?
2: Skip.
0: All right. The answer was Egyptian. Question number next. This wall divided East and West Berlin. What is it? This wall divided East and West Berlin. What is it?
2: Skip.
0: This Skip. Okay. All right. That is your two skips that you've used. The answer to that question was the Berlin Wall. All right. Question number next. This ship carried pilgrims to America. This ship carried pilgrims to America.
2: Titanic.
0: The Titanic is wrong. The answer was the Mayflower. But don't worry, I still got more questions. The answer was the Mayflower that carried pilgrims to America. Still more questions coming your way. Question number next. Category geography. All right. This is the world's largest ocean.
2: Pacific Ocean.
0: Pacific Ocean is correct. All right. Question number next. This country is famous for tulips and windmills. All right, that is time, but still on that question. This country is famous for tulips and windmills.
2: Country.
0: What country is famous for tulips and lots of windmills?
2: Roman, Asian, Egypt. Ancient Egypt.
0: Ancient Egypt is that your answer?
2: Roman. Yes.
0: Ancient Egypt is wrong. The answer is the Netherlands. Roman. The Netherlands has a place where they do have a lot of tulip fields just so they can grow that specific flower and lots of windmills too. But FA, you did really, really, really well answering my questions. And I do hope that you're able to, you know, call back again and try again, okay?
2: Okay.
0: All right. Bye, FA.
2: Bye.
0: Bye-bye. Okie dokie. Let's go on to the next one. Hello. Good morning, my superstar.
3: Good morning, sir.
0: Good morning to you. What's your name and where are you calling in from?
3: My name is Miracle from Lokogoma.
0: Miracle calling in from Lokogoma. It is a pleasure to have you on the show. All right, Miracle, I got some fun questions, but before then, I want to ask you, Miracle, what is the name of your best friend?
3: I don't have a best friend.
0: You don't have a best friend? Okay, what is the name of your closest friend in school?
3: Josiah.
0: Did you say Jariah?
3: Desire.
0: Okay, so I want you to give a special shout out to Desire and tell her to keep to listen to Kids FM.
3: Okay.
0: All right. So we're like, hey. Okay, go ahead.
3: I don't know.
0: Oh, I thought you were going to be like, hey, Desire, I do hope that you keep listening to Kids FM. This is your bestie, Miracle. Something like that, something fun. But hey, don't worry. We'll do that another time, okay? All right, Miracle, I got some fun questions, and let's see if you can answer them for me, okay? All right, remember, you need 3 correct answers. You got to answer them on the 1 minute, and, well, you do get 2 skips, and you can only fail 2 questions. Miracle, are you ready?
3: Yes.
0: All righty, your time starts right now. Miracle, your first question. Still on history, which queen ruled England during the Spanish Armada? Which queen ruled England during the Spanish Armada?
3: Queen Elizabeth.
0: Queen Elizabeth, that is correct. Queen Elizabeth the First, though, but yes, Queen Elizabeth. All right, question number next. This civilization built Machu Picchu.
3: I need to repeat the question.
0: This civilization built Machu Picchu.
3: Machu Picchu.
0: Yes, this civilization built Machu Picchu. The place, Machu Picchu.
3: Skip.
0: All right, answer was the Incans. All right, question next. This one is on geography. Question number next is, this African river flows northward into the Mediterranean Sea. This African river flows northward into the Mediterranean Sea.
3: Nile.
0: The Nile River is absolutely correct. Question number next. This United States city is known as the windiest city.
3: I
0: California is wrong. It is Chicago, not California. But don't worry, I still got more questions coming your way. This mountain, And that is time, but I already started a question, so let's go on with it. This mountain range separates Europe and Asia. This mountain range separates Europe and Asia. One more answer and you get to be my brainiac of the day. This mountain range separates Europe and Asia.
2: Skip.
0: Okay, I will change the question then since you're skipping, but it's still one question. All right, question number next. This desert covers much of North Africa.
2: Sahara Desert.
0: The Sahara Desert is correct. It's correct. Congratulations, Miracle, on answering my questions and participating. Well, you did fantastically well, and I do celebrate you today. Do hope you have yourself a fun day at school, okay?
2: Okay.
0: All right. Bye, Miracle.
2: Bye.
0: All righty, guys. Well, it is still the funnest place for you. Kids 101.7. Uncle Matty is the name, and Brainiac is the game. Let's see. When I get back from the break, can you answer these fun questions? There are different categories coming in your way. And yes, there are no options, but the questions are so well done that you would be able to get the right answer. Well, if you do know the answer, though. Well, you can definitely guess, but hey, let's see if your guesses can be correct. They'll go nowhere. It is Uncle Matty, the magician, on Kids 101.7 FM ABJ. Right here on the dial is Davido, and he calls this one Wit You.

0: You know, all anyone can ever do is just be themselves. Yes, I Do Me, coming in by Kiki on Kids 101.7 FM ABJ. And we're still on Brainiac. Let's see. Our superstars so far have been able to answer questions. So far, we've been able to get one Brainiac of the day. Well, are my questions really that hard? I refuse to believe so. But hey, we've got some more Brainiacs. Tune in. Let's see how they're going to do on the questions. Hello, my superstar. Good morning to you. Hello, good morning. What's your name and where are you calling in from?
1: My name is Michelle and I'm calling from
0: New Zealand. Michelle, well, I can tell you it is a pleasure to meet your acquaintance. All right, Michelle, I got some fun questions for you, and you know the drill. But before I do that, I want to ask you, Michelle, who is your best friend in school?
1: Memapi.
0: Do you want to give a special shout out to her?
1: Yes.
0: All right, now tell her what you like the most about her.
1: Okay.
0: All right.
1: I like about her because she's kind.
0: She's kind.
1: And she's also smart.
0: Wow, that is awesome. Well, we celebrate her today. Let her know that Uncle Maddie is a big fan of hers as well, because she's kind to you and, well, she's also smart. Maybe someday she'll be on Brainiac as well. All right, Michelle, we've got some fun questions with your name on it, and all you need to do is answer the questions correctly, okay? You have 1 minute and you do get two skips, and you can only fill two questions. Michelle, your time starts right now. Okie dokie, on the first question. Question number first. This is the capital of France. What is the capital of France?
1: Paris.
0: Paris is correct. Next question. This waterfall lies between Zimbabwe and Zambia. This waterfall lies between Zimbabwe and Zambia.
1: Repeat.
0: This waterfall lies between Zimbabwe and Zambia.
1: Repeat the question again.
0: This waterfall lies between Zimbabwe and Zambia. Your time is ticking. If you're not sure about the answer, you definitely can just skip it. So we go on to the next one.
1: Zambezi River.
0: The what?
1: Zambezi River.
0: Oh, that is wrong. The answer is Victoria Falls. Victoria Falls. All right. Question number next. This is on science. This planet is known for its rings.
1: Saturn
0: is correct. Next question. Oh, and that is time. But I will ask you the next question. If you get it right, you get to be my next Brainiac. Alright, question number next. This scientist proposed a law of motion.
1: Archimedes'
0: law of motion. That is wrong. The answer is Newton. Isaac Newton was the one who has Newton's first law, Newton's second law, and Newton's third law of motion. Well, Michelle, you did do amazingly well, but you haven't given me three correct answers, so you definitely can call back and try again. And this time, let's see if you're gonna get Brainiac of the day. Okay.
1: Okay.
0: All right. Well, I do thank you so much for joining me, and I do hope you have yourself a fabulous day ahead. Bye, Michelle.
1: Bye.
0: Bye-bye. All right, let's hear it from my next contestant. Hello, good morning. Welcome to the show.
2: Good morning.
0: Good morning. What's your name and where are you calling in from?
2: My name is Hawa calling from Gwarimpa.
0: It is a pleasure to meet you. Hawa, how are you doing today?
2: Hi.
0: All right, I got a question for you, Hawa. Hawa, if you could be any animal in the world, what would it be and why?
2: Cat.
0: A cat? Why would you choose a cat?
2: Because they have good vision.
0: Because? They have good vision. Well, certainly you would, if you were a cat, you do be able to see for far distances and even at night. Well, that would come in handy most of the time, especially if one wants to go and, you know, explore the kitchen when everyone is sleeping. But hey, we have some fun questions for you, Hawa, and let's see if you're going to be able to answer them. We need 3 correct answers. You do get 2 skips. You can only fail 2 questions. And the category is on science. So, Hawa, do you think you're up for it?
2: Yes.
0: Yes, siree. All right, Hawa, your time starts now. Question number first. This organ controls the human nervous system.
2: What?
0: This organ controls the human nervous system.
2: Brain.
0: The brain is correct. Question number next. This is the nearest star to the Earth. Sorry, what'd you say?
2: Sun.
0: The sun is correct. Question number next. You get this right and you're my next brainiac of the day. This scientist developed the theory of relativity.
2: Albert Einstein
0: is absolutely correct. And Hawa, with 14 seconds to spare, you won Brainiac of the Day. Well, congratulations once again. You did fantastically well. Honestly, your speed, your tenacity, and the way you answer the question, it just shows how much of a superstar you are. I do thank you so much for joining me, and I do hope you have yourself a fabulous, fabulous day ahead. Bye, Hawa. Au revoir. All right, let's get to my next contestant. Hello, good morning to you. What's your name, and where are you calling in from?
3: My name is Nathan, and I'm calling from Abuja.
0: Nathan calling in from ABJ City. All right, Nathan, how are you doing today?
3: I'm doing fine.
0: All right, Nathan, I got a question for you. If you could choose between super speed and flight, which would you pick? If you could choose between super speed and flight, what would you pick and why?
3: Flight.
0: Why flight?
3: Because I can fly anywhere.
0: Absolutely true. I mean, you could just be like, hey, what's happening in New York? And just whoosh, you're off there. Well, that would be a fun power. Even I would pick flight, actually. But hey, there's something about being as fast as Flash, you know? But hey, Nathan, I got some fun questions, and hopefully we're able to fly all the way to Brainiac of the Day. All you need is 3 correct answers. You do get 2 skips. You can only fail 2 questions, and let's see how you're going to do, okay?
3: Okay.
0: All righty, Nathan. Your time starts. And all under 1 minute, right now. Question number first. This force keeps objects on Earth. What is it? Gravity is correct. All right, question number next. This metal is liquid at room temperature.
3: Repeat.
0: This metal is liquid at room temperature.
3: What did you say?
0: I said this metal, a metal that is liquid at room temperature.
3: Let me think.
0: Your time is ticking. 10 seconds to go.
3: I don't
0: The answer was mercury. Mercury is mostly found in thermometers, and it is used usually to, you know, check temperature. But yes, mercury is liquid at room temperature, and that was time. Nathan, you weren't able to give me three correct answers, but hey, you did do your best. So honestly, I do celebrate you. You can definitely call back again to try again, and Uncle Maddie will be here with loads of questions locked and loaded for you, okay?
1: Okay.
0: All right. Thank you so much for joining in, Nathan. Have yourself a wonderful, wonderful time. Bye.
1: Bye.
0: All righty, guys. Yes, it is Brainiac. Yes, it's Brainiac 2.0. Speed is key. If you get to a question that you are not sure about, use your skips. That is one advice I would give to you for free. All right. Let's hear it from my next contestant. Hello. Good morning to you, superstar. Good morning, my superstar. What's your name? Where are you calling in from? Sorry?
4: My name's Amanda and I'm calling from Abuja.
0: Did you say Amanda?
4: Amani.
0: Amani. Hey, Amani. How you doing? How are your siblings? Oh, my days. How's everyone doing? Hey, guys. How's everyone doing? Oh, that's amazing. It's so good to hear from you guys again. So good to hear from you. Well, you're welcome back to Kids FM. It has been so such an amazing time. And right now, I got some questions for you, Amani. All you need is three correct answers. You do get two skips. You can only fail two questions. But before I ask that, Amani, what did you have for breakfast today?
4: Bread and eggs.
0: Bread and eggs. Wow, that is a super, super breakfast, complete with everything. Bread, carbohydrate, eggs, protein. Well, I'm very sure you're going to be well and able to answer as much questions as possible and enjoy your day at school. So, Amani, all you need is three correct answers. Are you ready?
4: Yes.
0: Yes, siree. Well, your time starts right now. Amani, question number first. Your first question goes like this. And the category is on literature. Category is on literature. Question number first. Question number first. This is a mouse in Disney. This is a mouse in Disney.
4: Mickey Mouse.
0: Mickey Mouse is correct. Question number next. Who is... Question number next. Who is the author of Pride and Prejudice? Who is the author of Pride and Prejudice?
4: Jane Austen.
0: Jane Austen, that is correct. Wowzers. Question number next. Question number next. This sea captain hunted the white whale. This sea captain hunted the white whale. And that skip. All right. All right. Next question. This one on the next question. This Greek poet wrote the Odyssey. This Greek poet wrote the Odyssey.
4: Skip.
0: All right. I mean, your time did run out, but you know what? Until you answer one question, let's go on with it. Question number next. This actor starred in many silent films with a cane and a bowler hat. This actor starred in many silent film with a cane and a bowler hat. Charlie Chaplin is correct. All right, Amani, you were able to give me three correct answers and you did absolutely well. Thank you so much for joining me and for participating and showing just how much of a superstar you are. I do hope you have a fun time at school and thank you so much for being part of the show. Bye, guys. Yes, it is Brainiac. And right now, I told you guys, superstars are here and they can answer these questions. Sure, they might seem a bit challenging, but you are up for it. All right, guys, it is still the funnest place, the happiest place, the best place to be, Kids 101.7. Do you think you got what it takes to answer these questions? It is 7:44, not yet 7:50, so we still got time on our hands. 0201-226-3350, that is the number to call. 0201-226-3350. 50. Or you can reach me via the WhatsApp line 09073288728. I'll say that again. I'll say it slow. I'll say it nice. Say it for you. 09073288728. Let's see who's going to be my next brainiac of the day to be able to answer some fun questions. And well, right now, I do have Ive in the building, and she's saying, hey, check in your hearts. They just might be rebels there.

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1: 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The name is Uncle Matty the Magician. And I can tell you for certainly, well, it has been such a wonderful time with you. Well, on Brainiac of the Day, so far we've had, well, a number of Brainiacs, a number of contestants call in and try yourself against my fun questions. They were not too hard, if I do say so myself. Some of them will say, hey, Uncle Matty, that's not true. They definitely were difficult. But right now it is 7:50, so we gotta get ready for the other side of the show. Hello, superstar. Good morning to you. What is your name and where are you calling in from?
2: Hello, I'm Dan.
1: Hello there, Dan. Good to have you on the show. All right, so Dan, well, I am making quite an exception for you here. Normally, I would be out of the way, but hey, I said, you know what? I saw the superstar. Let me try and ask him some fun questions. So, Dan, all you need is 3 correct answers. Do you think you're up for it?
2: Is that?
1: All you need is 3 correct answers. You got to answer it under 1 minute, under 1 minute timer. Do you think you can handle it?

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1: Like reggae?
0: Sure.
1: Or a sea shanty?
0: If that's your thing.
1: Or pirate metal.
0: This boat trip is going to be interesting.
2: Don't you love it? Oh, it's so good!
0: It feels good to be Boatyou. It feels good to Geico.
3: Is it who?
4: Okay.
3: A singer that loves spinach.
4: Can you say that again? I don't know.
3: What cartoon? A cartoon character that loves spinach.
4: SpongeBob.
3: No, the answer was Popeye the Sailor Man. All right. Well, Dan, thank you so much for joining. And I do hope you have yourself a fantastic day. Although you weren't able to win Brainiac of the Day, well, you certainly can call back again tomorrow and try again. Sorry, what did you say?
4: Can you play music for me?
3: I should play you what song?
4: Can you play a song for me, please?
3: What song is that? No problem. What song is that? All right, we'll definitely play that for you, Dan. Absolutely, okay?
4: Thank you.
3: All right. Well, thank you so much for joining us. And yes, it is 7:54. Uncle Maddie the Magician still in the ones and twos right here. And, well, we're going to be wrapping up with Brainiac and getting ready for our next part of the show, which is the Kidvestor, where we're going to talk about money, finances. And today, well, it's still about your finances, but how you can make better decisions with them. All right, guys, don't go nowhere. Our resident economics will be joining me in the studio shortly to have these fun conversations. What do you think we're going to be talking about? Well, there's only one way to find out. You've got to come in or tune in and be part of the show. It is, what do you give up to get something else? That's a hint for the question. What do you give up when you're getting something else? What do you think that is called? Well, when I get back, we're going to find out. Don't go nowhere. I got Candy Bandit right here in the studio. And she says, hey, this is Symphony.

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1: 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What time is it?
2: 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Hey, do you know your light? Go out there and shine.

0: CTU in the happiest place on radio. It's Uncle Matty, the magician, right with you on the ones and twos. Right now it is 8 o'clock and where we get to talk about something fun. Money! Yes, it's all about money on Kid Vestor. And today we're talking about what you give up in order to attain something. What is that one thing that you are giving up? Do you ever think about that? Does it ever come across your mind like, hey, the fact that I'm doing this means that I am letting go of another thing? And what exactly is that thing called? Would you call it jargon? Well, in economics jargon, it is called opportunity costs. What is it that thing costs you? What did it costed you in order for you to attain what you are looking for? If you wanted to invest money, what did the opportunity cost you? If you wanted to, invest your money, if you wanted to buy a house, what does it cost you? What are you taking away in order to make that investment a reality? And that is one thing that we're going to be discussing today. Well, in the house with us is going to be our resident economist to dissect all the questions that you might have and all the questions that might have been. So exactly, when you think about opportunity cost, right, the first thing that comes to your mind is the value of the next best thing you give up when you choose something else. That is basically it. The opportunity cost equals value of the next best alternative forgotten. So if I had, say, 100 naira and I was hungry and I went to the market and I saw that a hamburger is about 100 naira, but so is meat pie. And then I went and had to buy a hamburger. The meat pie is the opportunity cost. It was the next best thing that I could have bought, but I had to forfeit. So how does that show up in your everyday life? Well, it shows up in everything, almost everything you're doing, your sleeping, your studying, your exercise, content creation, family time, because you're using time for something and you could possibly be using that same time for something else. So when I say that, you get to think about like, how does this show up in your finances as well? Well, we're going to be sneak peeking into that. And how exactly does opportunity cost show up in your finances and how we can use that in order to make our money better and make our finances a whole lot better. Don't touch that dial. Uncle Matty the Magician, that is the name. And today is going to be all nonstop fun and excitement. Don't go nowhere. I got Blackpink and New Jeans and a whole lot of others coming in on the music box. So don't touch it. Don't go anywhere. Let's have fun.
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0: The sun definitely looks kind of endless, you know, but you know, scientifically, the sun does have an end, although it is some billions and billions and billions and billions of years from now. But yes, it is Endless Sun by the Stray Kids on the happiest place to be, Kids 101.7 FM ABJ. The name is Uncle Marty the Magician. Right now, you're on Kid Vestor. And yes, sirree, it is the best place for you. On, well, if you want to know about your finances, you want to have conversations about your finances, about money, about things that you need in your day-to-day life, well, now you are on the best place to get it. It's all about money on Kids Vestor. Today, we're talking about opportunity costs. What is opportunity cost? In the house with me is the one, the only, our resident economist in the house. Every Tuesday, you know, he comes in and storms the yard on the radio. He comes in and talks about money on the mic. The one, the only, give it up for Abraham Sahib. AB, how you doing today?
1: Doing well, Marty.
0: I mean, I just came in here and I was giving you hype after hype after hype. I hope you're going to deliver today.
1: On God, bro.
0: He said on God. On God, bro. But yes, yes, yes. Well, right now we're talking about opportunity costs. I already gave like a brief rundown of what I feel opportunity cost is, but from your perspective, from your own, what I say, professional point of view, what exactly is the opportunity cost?
1: So basically, if we were to put it in the most simplest form, the most simplest format, that is, in a format whereby the average listener could understand, we basically say opportunity cost simply refers to alternative for gone. Some might define it as next best alternative for gone. But in practical terms, it's not really the next best alternative for gone. It is as simple as alternative for gone.
0: So it is not necessarily the best one. It's just the one that you didn't choose.
1: Yes, exactly.
0: Okay. Because usually I thought from what I've seen, when you hear opportunity cost, it's always like the best one that you just didn't have to choose. But then for now, it's like, okay, the one that you just let go, the one that you left aside.
1: Yeah.
0: So now, how does opportunity cost, when it comes to one's decision making, how does knowing more about opportunity cost help one to make better decisions? And when it comes to better decision, help you make better decisions in your finances?
1: The thing about opportunity cost is, when we're utilizing opportunity cost, because it's an analytical tool, meaning you have to sit down, analyze, think deeply and intently. We use a tool in economics we call scale of preference.
0: Okay.
1: Yes. And with scale of preference, basically, in simple terms, scale of preference simply means outlining everything that is basically required, and scaling them based on priorities. So when you have the priorities in front of you, it makes it easier to know, okay, my resources are limited.
0: Okay.
1: So it's best I choose that which I might regret most if I don't do. Or that which is the most advantageous to me.
0: All right. So like when you say the most advantageous, you, first of all, like you said, you have to use scale of preference. Yeah. Looking at putting everything on like plain view. You have to look at all your options first. Yeah. And then now, from the options, cite the one that, if I don't take this one, this would be of the most consequence to me if I don't pick it. There are other ones that would be of other consequences, but this one would be of the most. Is that what you're saying?
1: Yeah.
0: So how can you tell which would be of the most consequence in the long run?
1: You know, regarding scale of preference,
0: yes,
1: it's something we will say in decision making is highly subjective.
0: Okay.
1: Because from one individual to another individual, or from one institution to another institution, everybody has their priority. Everybody has their objective. It's why in finance we always say we should have our goals and objectives. Because your goals and objectives are what informs your priority for you. So one individual now is the priority might be, okay, to get married, to have 3 children, to retire with his own home. So another individual, children might not even be a priority to him. Maybe to reach the peak of his financial career. To somebody else, the only thing that is priority to him might be a vehicle or to relocate abroad. Or for one firm, their priority might be expansion. Another firm might be just consolidation. So everybody has their objective and goal. So the important thing is you should know your objective and goal first of all. Your objective and goal is what would inform your scale of preference. And your scale of preference is then what will help you in making deciding your utilization of opportunity cost.
0: So do you think that people are generally aware of the hidden cost behind their daily decisions, especially financially?
1: Not at all.
0: You don't think people are not, because they just go around making decisions and they're not sure about, or they don't go about thinking, oh, this would have this cost on me if I don't choose it. This would have these consequences on me if I don't, if I go this direction, or if I spend this money now, this is what is going to happen. You don't think the average Nigerian do not generally think about that?
1: I haven't been about the average Nigerian, the average individual.
0: The average individual. Yeah,
1: because it requires financial knowledge.
0: Okay.
1: Deep thinking before you make every decision. And regarding financial knowledge, if everybody has it, then there will be no point of having a special profession or a degree for it.
0: True.
1: So the average individual do not have that. Are not even aware of the hidden cost. Do not have that financial acumen. Because in everything we do, there's actually hidden cost. Whether it be recreation, whether it be tangible or intangible thing, everything has an hidden cost. And we realize that in everyday life, we also have that friend or that individual in our life that has gone into something, an adventure, and later on, in retrospect, realize that, okay, this is way more than I thought. It can be that individual that was saving for his first car and only budgeted the cost of the car and the fuel cost. But then when he got it, he realized, oh, there's maintenance. Oh, there's oil. Oh, there's probability of accidents.
0: There's parts. There's spare tires.
1: Everything. So a lot of times, we don't really think deeply about the hidden cost. Sometimes we can even be regarding to things that are supposed to build us up, like maybe you want to start a new degree.
0: Okay.
1: And some people just say, okay. All I need is the school fees and a couple other fees. But when you start, you may realize, oh, the hidden cost of welfare, time management, my other, basically the hidden costs in everything are quite, should I say, in most cases, obfuscated. That's why before we make any decisions, we say in finance that, like there's something we say in finance, every allocation causes a disallocation.
0: Every allocation causes a disallocation. So yeah. Like you have to take from somewhere to give to somewhere
1: exactly.
0: else.
1: Exactly.
0: So there are different hidden costs from in different aspects. And we are not too privy to it because most of the people are not too knowledgeable about what. Okay, for instance, then like you said, when it comes to finance, to understand the hidden costs financially, you have to actually have financial knowledge of things. And that financial knowledge is something that a lot of people are not really, they don't really like, oh, why would I go and learn about all these things? I mean, it's for the stockbrokers, it's for the bankers. I'm not a banker, I'm more of an engineer. I don't need to know about all the. But you find out that, the cost of cement, it's finance. Being able to utilize machineries, also finance, it has a way of playing in our day-to-day lives. And if you don't know these things, if you're not aware of them, you find out you're making decisions in a different way than somebody else who knew or who knows about that would make. My question now is, are there any big decisions that are right now, let's use Nigeria, let's use the young woman going about their day, people in their 30s, their 40s, maybe even their 20s, trying to figure out life. Are there any hidden costs right now that are within, in front of us, that we are not aware of?
1: Can you repeat the question?
0: Like, in your opinion, what are like the biggest opportunity costs right now that young adults are paying today? Like, they're already paying today that they do not even realize it. They are not even sure because of the lack of knowledge. They are not even, they don't know that this thing is going on. Because, okay, for instance, now there was this conversation we had concerning, the conversation we had concerning inflation and how there are certain aspects of the world, there are certain businesses that regardless of inflation or whatever, these businesses stay on point. Like we mentioned power, like you mentioned water and the rest. So these are things that some people won't even think about that. Oh, regardless of how the state of the nation is, power stays. You have to spend money for light. You have to spend money to get water. You have to spend money to get your gas. Those are things that come rain, come sunshine, they are given. Yeah. So are there other opportunity costs that are right now in front of us that we are paying on a daily basis and we are not aware of it?
1: I would say regarding your specification, which is young individuals.
0: Yeah, young individuals.
1: The biggest we young individuals have is that it's regarding investment. Most individuals, young people especially, are not aware that the earlier the better with regards to investment. No, we always feel we have all the time in the world. But all things being equal, an individual that starts investing in his early 20s will actually do better off in the long run than an individual that starts in the early 30s. So the opportunity cost of starting investment late is actually your welfare in future. And that's what most young people do not seem to understand. Like I said, we always believe we have all the time in the world, all the time. Before, like you say, time flies.
0: Time flies.
1: Time flies. Regarding inflation, like you said too.
0: Yes.
1: There's something we young people, and even among the older generation sometimes tend to do, is that there's something we call lifestyle inflation. Whereby,
0: what is that?
1: The more you earn, you increase your lifestyle by that same proportion.
0: Oh, yes. Yeah.
1: Some people even overdo it, that they increase their lifestyle more than the
0: increment. More than. They're like, I just got a new bump in my salary. Oh, how much was the bump? It was about 6%. And then you're already planning on how to get a new car.
1: Exactly. And the opportunity cost of that is probably your welfare in the future, because if you have used that increase in, should I say, income for investment, you'll be better off in the future. It's kind of like how employers tend to sometimes make deliberate deductions for, should I say, retirement plans for their employees. Because there's always this belief that there is a tendency that some people do not plan for their future. And that's why financial education is also very important, because a lot of young people don't have proper financial education.
0: All right, sorry, Abraham, you hold that thought. We have to go on a short break. When we get back, we'll still be on the same conversation, but I want to hear your thoughts. I want to hear what you think. What do you think are the opportunity costs right now that you might be letting out for something else? What are the things that are right now that you are not sure, but are right in your faces concerning opportunity costs? What are the things that you are leaving in order to get something else? And do you feel like it is worth it? Well, this one is for all those who are single children in the house. Yes, I'm pretty sure you've said this once or twice. It is "I've Always Wanted a Brother," coming in by Lion King.

0: I'll swim up to his castle. Then Flounder will splash around to get his attention, and then
1: down
0: we'll go...
1: Down here is your home.
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0: 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It's Kids 101.7 FM ABJ. You can call me Uncle Matty, the magician, if you're just tuning in. And yes, in the house with me is none other than the one, the only, Abraham Saheed. He is our in-house economist talking about, well, opportunity costs. It is all about the opportunity cost. And the question is, what are you leaving out for something else? What is that one thing that you're saying, hey, I'm going to use that and take that and use for another thing? We talked about how it comes up in our day-to-day decisions and how you need finances to, how you need better knowledge of finances to know, okay, what am I leaving out for something else when it comes to opportunity cost? So the next question I want to ask you, we're talking, or you were rather telling us about, what are the things that young adults now are paying for that they don't even know? And you mentioned investments and how nowadays people don't even know that they should be investing earlier in their lives rather than investing later. So the next question is, how does that opportunity cost affect long-term wealth building? How exactly does it now affect long-term wealth?
1: Okay. It relates back to what I said earlier about in finance. We say every allocation costs a disallocation.
0: Every allocation causes a disallocation.
1: Yes. Basically, every resource utilized for one activity is a resource that could have been utilized for another activity. So therefore, if rather than investing earlier in life, you choose to use the money on more, should I say, transient things that do not use future income, it affects you long term, because when you should have been doing financially better in the future,
0: yeah,
1: you actually won't be doing as well as you could. Take for example, there are these two friends of mine 3 years ago. One of them had a better job. The other one was just doing, you know, basic stuff. But one individual, both of them both had the same amount of money. But one chose to put his money in land. I think he bought a land for 100K then. While the other one was just used to keeping his money in bank savings, likes using, seeing his money available anytime he needs it. But fast forward 3 years later, both of them needed cash. The other one has saved up like triple that amount. While the other one that invested in that land of 400K now has 3 million. Because he sold the land for that 3 million. So we could actually extrapolate that, because every money not invested today is actually future cash flows that has been taken away. So that's how you affect long-term building. The earlier, the better. Always try to put every, should I say, spare fund into best use.
0: So every spare fund, before you say spend any amount of money that you have on you, you have to first of all think about, what is the best thing that this money can do for me right now?
1: There's something we also say in finance, also always said by a financial expert, I think Robert Kiyosaki. He says, first of all, when you get a paycheck, always pay yourself first.
0: What does that mean?
1: Pay yourself first means remove a decent portion of your income for savings and investment. But the problem is, most individuals in our day-to-day, even many people are guilty of it, is that when they get their income, first of all, they remove all the expenses.
0: The issue now is that most of the time, when it comes to, looking at today's world and today's financial situation, even though, yes, what you're saying is true, and we should try, even regardless of whatever excuse we'd want to make, we should, but I want to play devil's advocate for a second or two. And the argument people will make is that the money that we even get, that most people get, when you say, okay, for a salary basis, no, it's usually not enough. Once you get that income, you're easily backdating, trying to get yourself out of the red. You know, you are in debt, like 1 or 2,000 Nairas in debt, and you have to sort of pay that up first. You already told the person, oh, by this deadline, I should be able to get you this by this. And if you want to now do, okay, no, I want to pay myself first and not pay up this debt, and then come up with excuses like, hey, I don't have your full amount of money. Can you give me till another time? If you want to say, okay, I want to pay half the debt and not pay everything, that means you are, let's say you're owing someone 10K. Oh, can I pay you the 5,000 naira and then the remaining five, I'll pay you another time. Don't worry. I can assure you that if you keep doing that, there's a chance that when you need that money again, it won't be available for you to borrow.
1: Okay. To that, I'll say two things. I'll quote from a line of a book and I'll say another thing. There's something we always say, that when you're in a hole, in order to get out of the hole, you first stop digging.
0: Yes.
1: So what you just painted is a picture of an individual that is in financial distress.
0: Yes.
1: The only way out of financial distress is financial education acumen, and it's usually mostly investment. That's the way you get out of financial distress. And like, this is the second thing I want to say. There's a line from Richest Man in Babylon. which is actually a very, very good financial book. I recommend listeners to read it.
0: The Richest Man in Babylon.
1: Yeah.
0: You know, I'm going to write that down.
1: It says that when you remove 10% of your income for savings so you can use it for future investment, you discover that regardless of your income, how low or how high, your living standard necessarily does not really get changed, doesn't really get affected by much. But the issue is, most people really find it difficult to make that dedication at first. But when you actually try, you discover that, no, you can actually do it. So that book recommends you starting off with 10% of your income saved, no matter what. Whether you are earning the bottom barrel income level or you are earning the highest, try to save a minimum of 10%.
0: A minimum of 10%?
1: Yeah.
0: So no matter what you're in, no matter what situation you find yourself, if you can take away 10% from your income, it should be able to accumulate into something.
1: Yeah, but it's not just to save it all. At the end of the year, you must always find something fruitful to put it into.
0: Okay.
1: Uh-huh. And it recommends you getting someone with good experience or background to put it
0: in. I have a question. Do you mean that, okay, you should save up the money throughout the year and then at the end of the year, put it into something, or as you're taking out that 10%, you're putting it into something immediately?
1: No. Because in most cases, this advice applies to people with low income.
0: Okay.
1: So removing 10% monthly may not really amount
0: to
1: much.
0: Let's say 10% every month is like 20K.
1: Yeah. You have to actually, like I said, this 10% usually applies mostly to low-income earners, because if you remove 10% every month, it really doesn't does not amount to much.
0: Yeah.
1: So it's advisable to remove it monthly and save it up till the end of the year.
0: Mm.
1: By the end of the year, it should have at least accrued to something decent that you can invest it.
0: Okay. So 10% every month, at least that should be able to make up for something. Yeah. And you will then know how to, okay, like you said, do the best thing you can with your money.
1: No, because the core concept of that is in the book was that your money should be able to birth more children that will be working for you. When you save the money for the whole year, that's like the money has become a servant that you want to dispose to be working for you.
0: Mm-hmm.
1: When you now invest it in something yielding income, then when the income started accruing, you now start reinvesting, getting compound interest, it means your money has birthed children that are also working for you. So basically, it's trying to make money your slave to be working for you.
0: Take money your slave. Okay, so I have a question. What is the one misconception about opportunity cost that people don't really know?
1: I think the core misconception is we tend to look at opportunity cost in the retrospective sphere.
0: When you say retrospective, what do you mean?
1: Basically as regret, something that has happened in the past. But actually, opportunity cost is supposed to be an analytical tool for forward thinking. Okay, you want to make a decision now that will affect you later. You use opportunity cost. So if you're always looking at opportunity cost, that's past, I made that money, that's not how it's meant to be. You're supposed to be, okay, I have limited resources. Like in economics, we always say no matter how wealthy you are or how broke you are, resources are limited. So opportunity cost is meant to be that tool that, okay, before every decision making, before I use my resources, whether it be my time, my energy, my finances or assets I have, I have to think deeply, okay, how is this going to play out in the long run or in the short run? Or okay, if I do this, what would I have been foregoing? Or is this the best use of my resources? It should not be looked at something as, okay, something about regret or in the past. It should be something that, okay, this is something I should always put forward when I'm thinking about the future.
0: So are you saying that everything one does, they should always be thinking, okay, the future. If you want to buy ice cream, oh, the future. If you want to eat meat pie, oh, the future. If you want to buy yourself a car, oh, let's think about the future. It doesn't seem ideal.
1: No, I get your point. It's not basically saying that you shouldn't enjoy your life. Because what's the purpose of any money if
0: you're not going to enjoy your life?
1: No. But it's all about, let's put it like this. There's no point enjoying yourself now if your latter days will be sad. So it's more about, I want a long-term future with good welfare. I have to start making decisions that will help me achieve that in the long run. Why do we go to school? It's because after school, we want to be able to make a life for ourselves. So we're forward thinking. So it applies also when we're saying opportunity cost. It's not that we shouldn't enjoy ourselves.
0: Okay.
1: Like, that's why where that line, the richest man Babylon, comes in. Okay, no matter what you do, no matter how you want to enjoy yourself, no matter your expenses, no matter your responsibility, pay yourself first. And I'll add something to that. When you are saying you're paying yourself first, you're not paying yourself now. You paying yourself is you're paying the future you. So we should stop looking at it as denying ourselves of pleasures and no. And instead look at it as, okay, I'm purchasing pleasures of the future.
0: Okay. Purchase. I mean, that's a good way to phrase it. Purchasing pleasures of the future. Purchasing that thing that you see your future self riding, either with car or the house or the yacht. That thing, it costs money. And it is you right now that is supposed to be paying in a way for that. If you're not paying it now, then you will not be able to have it later.
1: Exactly.
0: So for someone listening right now today and wants to become more intentional with money and life decisions, what practical step would you recommend?
1: Okay. First of all, know your baseline.
0: Know your baseline.
1: Yeah. I would recommend, before you talk about investing, take a month or two in analyzing every expense you make for the month. Whether you be a salaryman or someone that does gig, record every expense you make to the T. Like, record every single thing. You can do that for 1 month, you can do it for 2 months. Then sit down and look at it and analyze, okay, this is how I actually spend my money. This is how I utilize my money. From that, you can be able to know, okay, these are the irrelevant things that I've been doing. From that, you can also know, okay, these are the core things that I cannot do without. Then the second thing is to set goals for yourself. What do you aim to achieve? Because I cannot say to just go to investment if you don't know your goals. Because to person A, his goals might require more of his income than to person B.
0: Mm-hmm.
1: So after you know your baseline, that you've seen how you spend your money and you've been able to outline the important stuff and the unimportant stuff with a scale of preference, and you have also set your financial goals, the third step is then the investment step. Because now that you know your goals, then you know, okay, you know what is required to achieve those goals. Then we can now start off, if your income is low, you can start from that recommendation of 10%. And if you are more disciplined, you can increase it from 10%.
0: Okay.
1: You can increase maybe to 20, 30, because the percentage in which you remove actually depends on your discipline. Because somebody can be any 500K and be able to save 20. And somebody can be any a million and tell you, no, 10% is the max you can save. So it all boils down to discipline. So that is why I say, first of all, get a baseline, know how you spend your money. That is why you can now really look back and say, oh, this is how, these are the products, these are the things I can't do that, and this is how I've been wasting money. Because if you ask the average income earner how he spends his money, beyond the rentage and utilities, most people cannot give you breakdown on how they use their money.
0: Because it's just, okay, something comes in, money has to go.
1: Sometimes it looks like magic stuff.
0: And then you come in, and usually the money that goes is usually in like bits. It's always a 5K there, a 10K exactly. Here, a 10K here, a 7K, a 4K. And the accumulation leads to everything being deducted.
1: Exactly. So when you know your baseline, you set your goals, then you start the allocation process. You remove money for investment. Then you cannot look for whatever instruments that best suits you. Because some people really like their peace of mind. They don't want to have to be racking their head out to invest.
0: Yeah.
1: So some those kind of investors might choose passive investments. While others are the types that like getting their hands on stuff. So they may be the type, maybe they are doing hustles or gigs, and that money they save up, they put it further into their business. It might be the person that does a camera gig, a photographic gig. He saves his money every month, use it to buy more equipment that helps him earn more.
0: Uh-huh.
1: And it can be another person that has a 9-to-5 that doesn't really like extra work, and it can be that at the end of the day he chooses to put his money in a fund. So whatever works for you. That's why I said the second thing is know your goals, yeah, and objective.
0: So
1: because sometimes somebody's goal may be a specific amount, but somebody else's goal may not be amount. It may be how he wants his income to be coming. Because I know some people that it's not really the amount per se that is their issue. It's how it comes. They do not want to have to be stressing themselves to earn the money.
0: They just want to know that, okay, by this money, time, the money is coming in. This percentage of money is coming in by this amount.
1: So that one falls on that objective, how they want it to be flowing in. And so have your goals, have your objective.
0: Well, I can tell you for a fact that I have been having such a time. I have been learning so much, and I do hope that you have been too. All right, let us know what exactly have you learned so far on the show, and, well, what are you going to be doing? What are those changes you're going to be making in your day-to-day lives, in your decision-making? What are the opportunity costs that you are going to be start being aware of as today goes? And, well, I can tell you for a fact that it's going to be great. Well, right now, we do have to skedaddle out of the studio. It is 8:50, and Benny Laughing Diva will soon be here to put some smiles on your faces and make you have a wonderful, wonderful time, as she always does. You know, she always comes with a daily dose of surprises every single day. By 12 p.m., we got Lady Fate and Queen Coco coming in with the pickup show, and it is going to be absolutely phenomenal. By 3, Susie the Big Baby on the... Susie the Big Baby on the school bus drive. I always seem to forget that. The school bus drive. Yes, there are the team with no frowning faces. All right, guys, don't go nowhere. Remember to follow us across our socials. That's kids.fm.ng. Across IG, YouTube is Kids FM Nigeria. On Facebook as well, Kids FM NG on TikTok and X. And you can follow I myself at _MattyDMagician on IG. And Abraham, where can we find you?
1: Okay, you can find me on X, formerly known as Twitter, at Abraham Saheed 1. The one is a single digit one.
0: Okay.
1: So that is ABRAHAMSAHID 1.
0: Abraham Saheed 1. Well, guys, we got to skedaddle because the cookie has crumbled. But hey, lots and lots and lots of tunes coming your way, and I'm pretty sure you do not want to miss it. Don't touch that dial. Let's have fun tomorrow for another amazing show.
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3: All right, Miracle. How are you doing this morning? Are you good?
4: Yes, I'm good.
3: Yay.
4: But the weather is so...
3: Oh, that's nice. Thank you so much, my darling. Bye.
4: Bye.
3: All right, Miracle says, you know what, she will do it because, I mean, she doesn't mind. But do you mind? Let's say you're going to see your partner for the very first time and they're introducing you to the family and the mom says, wash this clothes, wash this plate. What will you do? Are you washing or are you walking away? And if you want to know the story I am talking about right now, it's on our channel. So go follow us at our WhatsApp channel, Kids FM 101.7. Abuja. Now, I know you guys are saying, so Benny, where's the word of the day? Okay, the first word I want you to tell me, okay, it starts with an E and ends with an R. So, it's something that closes and opens and then it takes you up and down. So, it's like a door. You enter it and when you get inside it, you go up and down. Do you know the word already? If you know the word already, you just have to hold that thought because I will be back. And at the end of the day, Johnny Drill is saying that if you know the word, you should hold that thought anyway. Don't go nowhere. I'll be right back.
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0: It's my teeth whitening mixture. 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

0: If the alphabets could give advice, O might say, oh my.
1: Oh my God!
0: Letter O might say, own your quirks, orbit the world with weirdness, and obsess over your favorite memes.

0: you know, I keep telling it like it is right here on Kids or People Say What on 101.7 Kids FM Abuja. My name is Benny the Laughing Diva. I still remain the Queen of No Frowning Faces, aka I am just a foodie. And don't forget, this is the Snack Time Show. And by the way, what are you snacking on this morning? Hello.
1: Yeah. Benny, what's up?
0: Is the yeah for me. I'm A-okay. What about you?
1: I'm just great. Oh? And like that kid just said, he said, see, hearing your voice makes me feel so good.
0: You people should stop it.
1: Yeah.
0: What's your name?
1: Georgie.
0: Huh? Say that again.
1: Georgie.
0: Ooh. Wow. Okay, darling. So, do you know the word I am looking for?
1: I think we need to take an elevator to that height.
0: Okay, elevator is what you're giving me. If elevator is correct, you get two songs. Uh-huh. So what are the two songs you want me to play for you?
1: Is that a friend? That friend, that Donny Drill.
0: Ooh, how are you, my friend? Okay.
1: Uh-huh. And you, then, I want it that way. Country boy.
0: Sing for me, darling. Okay, well, I hope you're good, though. You're good, right?
1: Yeah, I'm great.
0: That's lovely.
1: Only the rain is just falling. I can't just go anywhere now.
0: I mean, if the rain wasn't falling, you'll be hot. So enjoy the cold, all right?
1: Of course.
0: All right, darling. Bye.
1: You have a good day.
0: You too, darling. Oh my gosh, it's raining. Yay. But please stop falling when I go outside, though. Hello, good morning.
2: Morning.
0: Good morning, darling. What's your name?
2: Kelvin.
0: Wow. Hi, Kelvin. Okay, Kelvin. So, do you know the word I'm looking for?
2: Yep, I
0: would have to
2: be first to get
0: songs,
2: but it's elevator.
0: Elevator, okay. If elevator is correct, you get one song. So what's the song you want me to play for you?
2: My normal, ordinary.
0: Ordinary? Okay, Kelvin. Bye.
2: Bye.
0: All righty. Ordinary. Okay. Hello.
3: Good morning, Mom.
0: Good morning. Good morning, Miracle. How are you doing?
3: I'm fine.
0: Wow! All right, Miracle. Do you know the word I'm looking for?
3: It's elevator.
0: Elevator. All right. If elevator is correct, you get one song. So what's the song you want me to play for you? Okay. Is it Lemmy Love You?
3: Okay, play Lemmy Love You for me.
0: Or did you want another song today?
3: No, I don't have any other song.
0: All righty. Let me love you. Okay, darling. Bye.
3: Bye.
0: All righty. Remember, the word I'm looking for starts with an E and ends with an R. It is something we enter, and when we enter it, we can either go up or we can go down. Hello.
4: Hello.
0: Hi, how are you?
4: Fine.
0: All righty. What's your name?
4: Dan.
0: Wow. Okay, Dan. Yeah. Do you know the word I am looking for?
4: Yeah.
5: That starts with what?
0: It starts with an E and ends with an R. What is the word I am looking for?
5: Okay.
0: What's
5: I'm
0: the
5: word? I'm going to call you back. And by the way, I'm not a girl. I'm a boy, okay?
0: You're a boy? Really? Oh, wow. Yeah.
5: I was surprised that you think I'm a girl. I was trying to call you, so my dad called me.
0: Oh, okay. You have a lovely voice for a boy. Has anyone told you that?
5: You said?
0: I said you have a lovely voice. This is the part where you say thank you.
5: Thank you.
0: You're welcome. Bye.
5: Okay, I'm going to think about it later. I'm going to call you back, okay?
0: Okay, bye. I don't know why I thought Dan was a girl, though. Okay. Hello. Good morning.
6: Hi. Morning, Mom.
0: How are you doing?
6: Fine, thank you.
0: Okay. What's your name?
6: Catherine.
0: Wow! All right, Catherine. Do you know the word I am looking for?
6: Yes. Okay. It's an elevator.
0: Elevator. Okay. If elevator is correct, which song should I play for you?
6: Like You.
0: Like You. I think this is like your favorite song at the end of the day. All right. Okay, my darling. Bye.
6: Bye.
0: Okay. Remember, this is your Family Fun Radio Station 101.7 Kids FM Abuja. 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And remember, you can check me out on Instagram at Benny the Laughing Diva, TikTok at Benny the Laughing Diva, Facebook at Benny Henshaw. And then you can still search for Benny Henshaw on social media and you will find my beautiful face. Okay, guys, it is time for me to tell you the word I am looking for, but let's take this final call for the word. Hello.
7: Hello.
0: Good morning.
7: Dan.
0: Hi, Dan. Wow. Okay, Dan, talk to me. What's the word I'm looking for?
7: Inventor.
0: Say that again.
7: Inventor.
0: Is that what you're saying? Eventor.
7: Yes.
0: Eventor. Okay, you're the first person to say Eventor. So if the word is Eventor, you get two songs. So what are the two songs you want me to play for you?
7: Do you know Luna Black?
0: Say that again.
7: Luna Black.
0: No, I don't know that. Do you know who sang the song?
7: Tiki Tiki and Nobody Do.
0: All right, darling. Bye.
7: Hello.
0: Okay. Remember, you can send in your messages on WhatsApp 0907-328-8728, and also you can call the number 0201-226-3350. But like I said, it is time for the moment of truth. The word starts with an E and ends with an R. It is something we enter, and when we enter and the doors close, you either go up or down. And I mean, someone said the word is Eventor. I need to go check if there's actually a word called Eventor. If there is, I mean, I would say thank you, Dan, but Eventor is not the word I'm looking for. But I know there's an Inventor. So Eventor, though, I don't know about that. So a lot of you said the word is elevator. And Well, is the word elevator. Elevator is correct. So when I come back, I will be telling you what happened when someone got into an elevator. But just know that someone shouted, Jesus Christ! Don't go nowhere. I'll be right back.
8: Save the holy waters watered down. And this town's lost its faith. Our colors will fade eventually. So if our time is running out, day after day, we'll make the mundane a masterpiece. Oh my, my, oh my, my love. I take one look at you, you're taking me out.

Alphabet could give advice. Letter M might say, make magic happen, manifest your dreams, and microwave last night's pizza.

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2: 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On 101.7 Kit FM Abuja, where people be saying the things that make you shout, "What?" From the funny to the shocking and the downright unbelievable, we bring you stories that will have you laughing, reacting, and wondering what people are really thinking. Join in, share your take, and laugh along with Benny the Laughing Diva. She is the queen of no frowning faces. Because on Kids or People Say What?

0: I know. I haven't played How Are You My Friend. I wanted that way. And Let Me Love You. But don't worry, I will play it. But I had to tell you guys this story. So picture this. You get into an elevator for the very first time. And the moment you get into the elevator, the power goes off.
1: Jesus Christ.
0: I mean, that's what happened to this young man. The first time he entered into an elevator, the power went off. Like in the video I saw, he was literally shouting, Jesus. So if you're in this situation, what would you do? If you get into an elevator and power goes off, what's the first thing you will do? I would say don't panic, but you know, it's easier said than done. If you found yourself stuck in an elevator without power, what would you do? Hello, good morning.
2: Hello, good morning.
0: Good morning. How are you doing this morning?
2: Fine, and you?
0: I am A-okay. What's your name?
2: It's Emmanuel.
0: Emmanuel. Okay, Emmanuel. So what's the first thing you would do in that situation?
2: Stay calm and collected.
0: Ha. Huh. Are you sure? You're going to be calm?
2: Yes.
0: Okay.
2: Yes, because there's nothing you can do from the inside. You have to take care of it from the outside.
0: Ooh, it's good to be calm. It's good to be calm. All right, Emmanuel. Thank you so much for calling. And how is the weather treating you?
2: It's fine. I'm inside, so it's okay.
0: Okay, my darling. Bye. Alrighty, you find yourself stuck in an elevator. What will you do? And there's no light. Hello. Good morning. Hello. Good morning.
3: Good morning. Good morning. Good morning.
0: Good morning. Good morning. What's your name?
3: Dan.
0: Dan. Okay, Dan, if you find yourself stuck in an elevator without electricity, what will you do?
3: Call someone for help.
0: Call someone for help. Oh, wow. So what if there's no network? What will you do? Just imagine the power goes off. The network goes off. Everything is off. What will you do?
3: Okay, I'm going to stay calm and see if anybody's going to, you know, come for help.
0: All righty. Thank you so much, Dan. That's good. That's good, by the way. Round of applause. Okay, my darling. Bye.
3: Bye.
0: Okay, I will take the final call for this question. Hello there.
4: Hello, good morning.
0: Good morning this morning. How are you doing?
4: I'm fine, thank you. How about you?
0: I am A-okay. What's your name?
4: Magdalene.
0: Magdalene. Hi, Magdalene, darling. So, you find yourself stuck in an elevator, no light. What are you doing first? What's the first thing you'll do?
4: I'll just be there crying and praying to God for help.
0: Ewe, you will cry. Ew.
4: No.
0: Okay. It's okay. I mean, you cry, you pray, and you say, somebody help. I am stuck here.
4: Yeah.
0: Round of applause for you, Magdalene.
4: Thank you.
0: You're welcome, darling. Bye.
4: I'm a
0: first time caller. Come on. Ta ta ta ta ta ta ta. Welcome, Magdalene, to the Snack Time Show. My name is Benny, the Laughing Diva. Nice to meet you. Welcome.
4: Thank you.
0: You're welcome. Bye. All righty. It's about that time where I say it's done with kids or people say what. But you know what's not done yet? The show isn't over because coming up next is The Nest. And we're talking real life issues. So, because I love you so much, you know, because you're my cherie papa. Do people still say cherie papa? What's the love word people use these days? I don't know. Like back in the day, it used to be you're my choco, Milo, and stuff like you're like sweet like popor. I don't know. Are people still innovative when it comes to all the sweet names? I just feel like everybody now is Achaluko, Achaluko, Achaluko. Benny, behave yourself. Okay. All right. Now, when I come at 10 a.m., I want you to give me the word that starts with an S and ends with an L. The hint for the word, I mean, we live in a world where everything is out there. So when you're going outside, what

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3: All right, it is 10 o'clock and you know the vibe. The vibe is The Nest. The Nest is on the Snack Time Show, the only show where we keep things snacky. And like I always say, if it's not snacky, it is definitely not the Snack Time Show. By the way, how are you doing? Are you doing good? Miracle, I know you're saying, Benny, you haven't played my song yet. Relax. And Nisuru, my darling, I will play your song. By the way, my name is Benny, the Laughing Diva, the queen of no frowning faces, aka I am just a foodie. And you know, on The Nest, we talk about real life issues, issues that affect me and issues that affect you. And today we're talking about something really important. It has to do with a word that starts with an S and ends with an L. The hint I gave you, you studied this word in school. But after this word is the word studies. If you still don't know the answer, I would have to ask you, did you enter JS1 at all in secondary school? Did you? But at the end of the day, I just want to say welcome to this segment. And let me go play Miracle's song before Miracle will say, Auntie Benny, yesterday I had to ask for Love Story like twice before you played it. So yes. Let Me Love You by DJ Snake. And after that, brand new song by Martin Garrix and Ed Sheeran, Repeat, Rewind. Don't go nowhere. I will be right back.

0: And that is Martin Garrix and Ed Sheeran with the song Repeated. And now I'm asking you a question. Would you like to go back in time to repeat some parts of your life? Well, for me, though, I mean, there's some things about my life that I would like to go back and talk to myself. Imagine having a conversation with yourself. You're looking into yourself, Abi, you're looking into your eyes and you're telling yourself, don't date this boy. He will break your heart. Just imagine that, you know, especially that moment where if I could go back in time, I would want to go to one of those relationships that I thought like, okay, they were awesome. And I'll tell myself like, yo, he gonna break your heart. He gonna break your heart. Yeah. And yeah, if I could go back in time, I would obviously want to spend some quality times with my mama, God rest her soul. And which way, 8 minutes gone past the hour of 10 o'clock, and this is your family fun radio station, 101.7 Kids FM, Abuja. And this is the nest where we talk about real life issues, issues that affect me and issues that affect you. And yes, my name. I think I've said my name already. Haven't I? If I haven't, well, I'll still say it again. Benny, the laughing diva, the queen of no frowning faces, aka I am just a foodie, and I'm right here on the only show where we keep things snacky. And if it's not snacky, it is definitely not the snack time show. Yeah. All right, let's take the calls. What is the word that starts with an S and ends with an L? Now, if you went to secondary school, you must have heard this word, but it was accompanied with studies. Another hint, it is something we do outside. I mean, if you go out to meet people, what kind of event is that? Let's take this call. Hello, good morning.
1: Good morning, Ma.
0: Good morning, darling. How are you doing?
1: I'm fine.
0: All righty. What's your name?
1: Miracle.
0: Miracle. Okay, Miracle. So do you know the word I am looking for?
1: Social.
0: Social. All right. If social is correct, you get two songs because you're the first person to say social. So what are the two songs you want me to play for you?
1: I want you to play Despacito and Alibi.
0: And what?
1: Alibi.
0: Alibi. Da, da, da, da, da, da. Okay. Have you snacked on anything this morning?
1: Yes.
0: What did you have?
1: I had custard and beans cake.
0: Ooh. Okay. You know what? Keep the custard. Keep the beans cake. I am coming over. Okay?
1: Awesome.
0: All right, my darling. Bye.
1: Bye.
0: All righty. Hello, good morning. Hello.
2: Hello.
0: Hi, good morning. How are you?
2: I'm fine.
0: Okay. So what's your name?
2: My name is Alan.
0: Alan. Wow. All right, Alan. Do you know the word I am talking about?
2: Yes, I do.
0: Okay, what's the word?
2: Social.
0: Social. Okay, if social is correct, you get one song. What's the song you want me to play for you?
2: Nobody Do.
0: Nobody Do. Have you snacked on anything this morning?
2: Yes.
0: What did you have?
2: Spaghetti and boiled egg.
0: Ooh, spaghetti? You know what? Keep my spaghetti for me. Will you do that?
2: Yes.
0: Okay, my darling. Bye.
2: Bye.
0: All righty. You guys are just making me hungry. Oh my gosh. Hello, good morning.
3: Hello, good morning.
0: Good morning, darling. How are you?
3: Fine, it's Magdalene calling back.
0: Yay, Magdalene. Wow. Okay, Magdalene, talk to me. Do you know the word I am looking for?
3: Maybe.
0: Okay, So what's the word?
3: Social.
0: Social.
3: Social.
0: Okay. If the word is social, you get one song. What's the song you want me to play for you?
3: Something, If I Tell You My Mind by El Chiran.
0: Nah. If I turn and
3: Yes, ma.
0: Would you still love me the same? I need to go search for that. I think it's done by Maroon 5, or don't worry. We will come back to that. Have you had your breakfast yet?
3: I'm just having it now.
0: Ooh, what are you eating?
3: Pap and bread.
0: Pap and bread? Ooh, I love that. Do you do this thing that I do where you dip the bread inside the pap? Do you do that one?
3: Yes.
0: Ooh, yes. You like it, Abby?
3: Yes.
0: Okay, so the song you looked for is called Locked Away. It's done by R-City and Adam Levine. So fingers crossed, you are correct. Okay? All right, darling.
3: Thank you.
0: You're welcome. Bye.
3: Bye.
0: All righty. Hello.
4: Hello.
0: Hi, how are you?
4: Fine.
0: Okay, what's your name?
4: Kelvin.
0: Kelvin. Hi, Kelvin. How you doing?
4: Fine, darling.
0: Ooh, okay. You called me darling before I called you darling. Oh my gosh, I'm blushing. Okay, Kelvin, talk to me. What's the word I'm looking for?
4: Social.
0: Social. Okay. If social is correct, you get one song. What's the song you want me to play for you?
4: Girls Like You.
0: Girls Like You. Okay. Have you had breakfast this morning?
4: Yes.
0: Okay. What did you have for breakfast?
4: Tea and toasted bread.
0: Ooh. Toasted bread. Wow. I want that toasted bread. So I am coming to get it. Will you keep it for me?
4: Yeah, I'll try.
0: Ah, are you sure? Are you keeping it for me? All right.
4: Yeah. Bye.
0: Okay. I am coming. Bye. Okay, and that's about it for the word. I mean, it's so easy, man. I feel like I did giveaway. You guys, today I've been doing like giveaway. Don't worry, 11 o'clock, I will still do giveaway, but will the questions be as easy? I don't know, man. Okay, so the word I was looking for is social. So yes, everybody got it correctly. All right, when I come back, I will be telling you what social has to do with today's topic. So, zoned go nowhere, because this is Despacito. I mean, Despacito. I'll be right back.

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3: 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My name is Benny, the laughing diva, the queen of no frowning faces, aka I am just a foodie, and this foodie is hosting this segment called The Nest on the Snack Time Show. Okay, so I talked about a word that started with the letter S and ended with the letter L. And yes, everybody got it correctly. The word I was looking for is social. You deserve a round of applause. So we are not talking about social studies. I will give you a situation and I want you to tell me what you would do in this situation. I'm not going to tell you whose issue it is, but it is someone's issue. Yesterday, you guys helped my friend out. Today, you're helping somebody. I'm not going to tell you who the somebody is. Who knows? The somebody might be me. Just saying. Okay, so picture this. You have been social media friends with this person. Both of you like each other's post on Instagram, on Facebook. Wherever you see each other's post, you like it, you comment on it, but both of you have never chatted with each other. Okay, so one of these days you wake up in the morning and you see a call, you see a message, I beg your pardon, from this person. And the person says, "Hi, sweetie, how are you?" And you're like, "Oh, I'm good. How about you?" And the person proceeds to tell you, "You know, I don't really do this much, but I'm really, really in a fix. And I would really like your help." Okay, because you don't want to judge and you don't want to assume, you tell this person, "Okay, so what's going on? Talk to me." And the person proceeds to ask you for 150,000 naira.
4: Jesus Christ.
3: Now, you're like, okay. So, I want to know, if you're this person that someone that they both follow on social media is asking for that amount of money, what will you do? I'll not tell you what the person did until after you give me your answers. But I mean, your social media friend is asking you for 150K. What will you do? Hello, good morning.
5: Hello. Good morning.
3: Good morning, darling. How are you doing?
5: I'm fine.
3: Okay, what's your name?
5: Kelvin.
3: Kelvin. Okay, Kelvin, what will you do in this situation?
5: Sorry, just forgive me for what I'm about to say, but
3: You say what?
5: I said, forgive me for what I'm about to say, but no smelling for my hand.
3: Nothing for the person. Really?
5: We just met and you're asking for 150K.
3: No, you guys didn't just meet. You have been friends. you have been friends on social media, you understand, but you haven't
5: what
3: seen
5: the first time, that's the first time we were chatting.
3: Yeah, first time we're chatting. It's billing.
5: Yes.
3: Mm-hmm. So you're not giving the money.
5: If it's me, like for you, I'm not giving you a dime.
3: You're not giving a dime. Okay. Round of applause for you, Kevin. Okay, my darling. Have you had breakfast? You said you have, right? Toasted bread.
5: Yeah.
3: Have you kept my toasted bread?
5: Toasted bread.
3: Have you kept my toasted
5: bread?
3: Yeah,
5: it's waiting for you.
3: All right, darling. Bye. All right. He says, you're not going to see Shishi. Hello, good morning.
1: Good morning, ma.
3: How are you doing, my darling?
1: I'm fine. It's a miracle.
3: Miracle. Hey, miracle. So if you're in this situation, what will you do?
1: I'll tell the person that I don't have the money. I cannot give you the money. I don't have it.
3: Abi, straightforward. I don't have the money. Round of applause for you, my darling. Okay, darling. You've had breakfast, right?
1: Yes.
3: Okay, what did you have? I remember you told me. What did you say you had again?
1: I said custard and beans cake.
3: Ooh, and I've told you to keep my beans cake. Have you kept it?
1: Yes.
3: Okay, darling.
1: It gets cold.
3: We will fry it again. Don't worry. I will fry it. Okay, darling. Bye.
1: Bye.
3: Okay, talk to me. Someone you have never chatted with on social media decides to send you a DM and is asking for 150,000 naira. What will you do? Hello.
6: Hello, good morning.
3: Good morning, darling. How are you?
6: I'm cold.
3: Ooh, you're cold. Oh, this is the part where we say, "Oh, you're not tomorrow." What's your name, my darling?
6: Divine Treasure.
3: Okay, Divine Treasure. This cold morning, someone is asking you for 150K. What are you gonna do? Give the money or not?
6: Okay, first, let's analyze this. So,
3: mm-hmm.
6: So like, we only like our posts,
3: exactly,
6: both on Instagram and Facebook and other social networks, but we don't chat.
3: Exactly.
6: We don't talk and we don't call.
3: At
6: and
3: all.
6: And you just chat me all of a sudden and tell me to give you 150.
3: Only.
6: You didn't just say 50 or 150
3: only.
6: Abego, it's not me you saw.
3: It's not me.
6: No. No.
3: So you're not giving the money? Oh my gosh.
6: I ain't giving nothing.
3: Ooh! Round of applause for you. It's the way you said, I ain't giving nothing. Have you had breakfast this morning? Have you had breakfast?
6: Yes.
3: What did you have for breakfast?
6: I had white rice and veggie stew.
3: Ooh, veggie stew, I love. Is there dried fish inside? Beef, chicken?
6: Of course, now you know now.
3: My darling, keep it for me. Kai! See, I am hungry. I am coming over. You better keep it too. I'm not joking.
6: Oh, no problem.
3: Okay, my darling. Bye.
6: Adiosa.
3: Adiosa, my darling. Oh, I like it. She said adiosa. Okay, should we start saying adiosa? I love that, though. Hello, darling.
7: Hello.
3: Hi. Dan, right? Good morning. What's your name?
7: Good morning, Dan.
3: Dan. Wow. Hello. Hello, Dan. Okay, Dan, talk to me. Someone is asking you for 150K. Are you giving or you're not giving?
7: We don't chat. We don't call. We have never seen each other. But
3: exactly.
7: We like each other pictures and posting and everything. I'm going to give you because I'm not that kind of person who is stingy. I don't want it to look like I don't give anything. I'm stingy. Now, I'm going to even top it to 1 million.
3: So you're going to give the person the money. Is that what you're saying?
7: Yeah.
3: Ooh. Oh, Jago Dan. Okay. All right. Okay, Danny. Bye. Have you had breakfast? Hello? Oh, we lost that call there. 40 minutes gone past the hour of 10 o'clock. And I'm asking a question. Your social media friend that both of you like, repost each other's post, decides to send you a message. And the first thing this person is asking you for is 150,000 naira. Hey, okay. So, are you giving or not giving? Or are you going to be like Beberexa with hysteria? Don't go nowhere. I'll be right back.

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Letter R might say, rock on, rebel against ordinary, and remember that pants are optional.

0: on this one featuring Davido, and he calls it a pala drill. 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Hello, good morning.
1: Good morning.
0: Good morning. 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
1: Hi,
0: I am A-okay. So what's your name?
1: Maya.
0: Maya. Wow.

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1: 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If it's trending, it's happening, and we are talking about it first.

0: All right, it is 11:33 a.m. right here on 101.7 Kids FM Abuja. Okay, there's a reason I'm not a musician. Okay, we are your family fun radio station. We are for the mummies, the daddies, and also for you kids. And yes, my name is Benny, the laughing diva, the queen of no frowning faces, aka I am just a foodie, and you are listening to Trends, Gist, and More on the only show where we keep things snacky. And honestly, if it's not snacky, it is definitely not the snack time show. So I got your message, Prince Anazo, but you sent it late. So that's why I couldn't play the song you asked for. But yeah, thank you so much for your message on WhatsApp. So you deserve a round of applause. So Prince Anazo, if you're listening to me, I have a new word for you. The person I am looking for is a woman. She is an actress. She is a Yoruba actress, movie producer, and she was famously snubbed recently by another famous Nollywood movie actor and producer. So yes, she starts with a T and ends with an N. Now, talking about the first word you got that starts with a B and ends with a Y, baby, Vicky James decided to respond to someone who said that she's happy that she wasn't using designers. And Vicky James said, you know what, even though it is not Gucci, it is still designers because it is pretty expensive. Okay, let's take this call now. Hello, good morning.
1: Good morning.
0: Good morning. How are you doing?
1: I'm fine.
0: Okay, what's your name?
1: My name is Emmanuel.
0: Emmanuel. Wow! Okay, Emmanuel. What's up? Hello? Emmanuel, what is the word I am looking for?
1: You asked about the name of the actress, right?
0: Yes. What is her name?
1: Toyin.
0: Okay. If Toyin is correct, you get two songs if Toyin is the person you are talking about. So what are the two songs you want me to play for you? Why are you laughing? You're not sure of yourself? Really?
1: No, I'm sure of it. I'm sure of it.
0: Okay. So if Toyin is correct, you get two songs. So what are the two songs you want me to play for you?
1: And one of them is Titanium.
0: Titanium and?
1: Please. Alan Walker.
0: Play by Alan Walker. Alrighty. Okay. Bye.
1: Thank you. Bye.
0: Alrighty. Hello. Good morning.
2: Good morning.
0: Good morning this morning. How are you doing?
2: I'm fine. And you?
0: I am A-okay. What's your name?
2: My name is Alan.
0: Arlen. Wow! All right, Arlen. Do you know the word I am looking for?
2: Yes.
0: Okay, what's the word I'm looking for?
2: Toyin Abraham.
0: Okay, Toyin Abraham. If Toyin is correct, you get one song. What's the song you want me to play for you? And it cannot be Girls Like You. We have already played Girls Like You like twice today. So, okay. What's the one song? What?
2: Birkin bag.
0: Huh?
2: Moving by Omalay.
0: Moving by Omalay. All righty. Bye.
2: Bye.
0: All righty. Okay. I see your message, Prince Anazo. Prince Anazo says, Toyin is the name. Please play me one of the songs. So I will play Westlife, Lay My Love on You, if you are correct. Okay. All right. I will take one more call and then we are done with the calls for this hour because I want to play all your songs. Okay. Hello. Ooh. Hello. Okay. Network. Hello. Hello. Hello. Good morning.
3: Good morning.
0: How are you doing?
3: I'm fine.
0: Okay. What's your name?
3: Kelvin.
0: Kelvin. Wow. Okay, Kelvin. What is the word I am looking for?
3: I'm not sure, but I'll go with Toyin.
0: Okay. If Toyin is correct, you get one song. What's the song you want me to play for you?
3: Tiki Tiki.
0: Tiki Tiki. All right, Tiki Tiki.
3: Bye-bye. Wait. Change song.
0: Wait. Okay. What's the song?
3: Zenitsu UK Drill by Pure Old Juice.
0: I will play Tiki Tiki for you if you are correct. Okay.
3: No.
0: I don't think we have that one you just mentioned. So we go with Tiki Tiki. And then tomorrow, we'll see what we can do about this particular song you're asking for. I have to listen to it to be sure it's clean. Okay?
3: All right.
0: Okay, darling. Bye. Okay. Well, everybody got it correctly. It is Toyin Abraham. Okay, Toyin Abraham, Nollywood actress, made a post on her page and she says, "This time there will be no distractions, just God, me, my family, Toyin Titans, and my goals." A round of applause for her. I mean, she is focused on herself, so that is good. And I know this is the part I don't like when I get to say goodbye, but I really have to go because we have the Pickup Show crew with Lady Faith and Queen Coco, and they will be here at 12 o'clock. But my name is still Benny the Laughing Diva. 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On Facebook at Benny Henshaw. And also check out Benny Henshaw on all social media platforms. Until tomorrow, remember, I do not say bye, but I do say adios. I am laying my love on you. See you tomorrow.

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All right, that was TGIF. It is not Friday, but you know what? We can always make it feel like it's Friday. Good afternoon, Abuja. Welcome to the show. It's the pickup show. Your favorite pickup girl is in the building. My name is Queen Coco. How are you all doing today? It's a very rainy Tuesday, the 19th of May, 2026. It's currently 10 after the hour of 12 p.m. and we're about to have a great show. Now, in case you are in the rain currently, oh, I'm so sorry. I too was in the rain. It's nice and chilly. But you know one thing about the rainy season that I like? The weather is never too hot. Yeah. But I just don't like being, when it rains, I kind of prefer to be indoors. At least I know I'm not going anywhere. But if it's raining and I have to be, you know, at work like I am now, or somewhere, I'm like, oh man. But yeah, generally rainy season, thumbs up for me. You let me know as well how you feel about the rainy season. How you feel about the rain, right? Because so many things and so many opinions about rain. Some people really detest the rainy season and others are like, I'm indifferent about the rainy season. And others are like, well, yeah, I prefer dry season. I don't need rainy season in my life. Anyway, welcome back to the show. It is the Pickup Show, and we have three amazing segments for you today. We're gonna have a great time. It is the Food Explorer Show, which comes up right now, and I want to get all of your take on the conversation for today. And on the other side of 1 p.m., we have the Let's Travel segment. Let's travel, trust me, we're going to talk something in line with what we discussed yesterday. We're going to talk about travel, what to do when you're stuck, who to call when you're stuck in transit overseas, so you don't put yourself in trouble. Okay, and then we have, what do we have next? We have the Almighty Game Show, and that comes up on the other side of 2 p.m. So if you, all of this sounds great to you, if it sounds fantastic to you, you want to stick with me, all right? Now, in case you did not know, I'm going to be engaging a lot on the Kids FM WhatsApp channel. So if you want to, you know what we're up to, you want to know what I look like today, you want to know the amazing thing that is happening in the studio right now, you want to just go on WhatsApp and follow us on the Kids FM WhatsApp channel. And there's so much conversations going on. I also dropped a poll yesterday. I don't know if any of you engaged it, but you really should. Let's see. Oh yeah, there was a lot of engagement on the WhatsApp channel. And that's why I love you guys. All right, now we're going to have a great show. Let's get the party started. This is Set Fire to the Rain. It's by Adele. I'll be right back.

0: All right, that was Kygo with Carry On. Welcome back to the show. Your favorite girl still in the building. My name is Queen Coco, and we're about to have a great time. Now, I really feel like we need to get to the root of the matter, right? We need to really dig deep into today's conversation on the Food Explorer show, because like I said to you earlier, the conversation that we're having today, the topic that we're going to discuss today, is something that is very deep. It is so deep that we're going to talk about root crops. If you don't laugh at me, I'm going to laugh with myself, okay? So yeah, we're going to talk about roots. Now, when I talk about roots, and when I say the word root crops or root plants, many people just think, yam and potato, right? Very starchy, you know, very filling, energy sources, you know? But there is so much more to roots. There are literally so many different kinds of roots that we eat on a daily basis, but it doesn't even occur to us that these are root crops, root vegetables, root plants. Like, for example, people always forget that carrots are roots, are root crops. I don't know why we think we forget that, but really, carrot is one of the most important nutritious roots that are available. Carrots are very good for the eyesight. They're high in vitamin A, and so when I talk about roots like that, I'm not even going to talk about yam and potato today, okay? Let's even remove cassava. I'm not going to talk about it, okay? But let's talk about onions. Onions are also root vegetables, right? And we know that on a daily basis, we know we use onion. Let's be very real, right? Some other roots are things like, so we also have ginger, garlic. Those are all roots as well. And you see, the difference between things like yam and things like ginger, the nutritional values are so different. They provide different nutrition. They provide different vitamins, different minerals for our bodies. That is why I said I didn't want to talk about the very common one. Okay, anyway, we'll be back with more. This is still your favorite show, Kids 101.7, The Pickup Show. My name is Queen Coco, and I will be right back.
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1: I'm not sure when last I heard that song. That was Hannah Montana, and I think it must have been when I was watching Hannah Montana last that I actually heard that song. What a beautiful song! Welcome back to the show. It's the Pickup Show right here on Kids 101.7. It's 12:30. We're at 12:31 right now, and we are getting to the root of the matter. Now, do you know how important root crops are to Nigeria? In fact, we should already count ourselves lucky that we are able to grow many of these root crops that are very essential to our diets, right? So things like carrots, also onions. You know that onions are really, really affordable in Nigeria. And apart from that, they also have many, many health benefits. So beyond the health benefits, we're going to actually talk a little bit later about what it even does, what some of these root crops even do for the soil, because that in of itself is an entire different conversation. We had a farmer here last week who came to educate us on the importance of farming to the economy, importance of farming to our homes, and also the importance of knowing exactly where our food comes from. It's part of how we can keep our food ecosystem, up to par, right? Up to par, keeping farmers accountable, keeping ourselves accountable to make sure that the food that we're putting in our bodies are healthy for us. Now, I've already spoken about carrots just briefly, and I said that carrots are really, really high in vitamin A. But did you know that also carrots are high in vitamin C as well? So yes, carrots also help in fighting some infections, and that's why many people put them in our diet. And if you look at places like northern Nigeria, so your Jos, your Kaduna, wherever, you will find that they put carrots in a lot of their foods. So carrot goes beyond fried rice, all right? Carrots go beyond fried rice and what's the other thing that we like? Stir-fry noodles, right? It's a part of, it should be part of your daily diet. Now, I, the other day, had the very, very rare privilege of getting fruit juice from a dear friend of mine. And part of that fruit juice contained carrots, ginger, and apple. And when I tell you that it was so good, listen, I would take that over any soft drink any day. I'm telling you, it was so delicious. And now we're going to talk a little bit about some of the health benefits of root crops, root vegetables, things like helping to curb diseases such as diabetes, making sure that we fight infections. We've also spoken about how some people believe that things like onions help with like colds. But again, we're not doctors, so we're not really going to delve so much into that. But we know some of these benefits. We know them. So now the question is, why do we trivialize some of these root vegetables? Why do we just overlook things like onion? We just fry onion in our egg and we fry it to death. We don't even maintain the integrity of the onion. Have you seen those people that fry onion till they are brown? There are no longer nutrients there. Man, we need to do better. Let's make sure that even when we are eating these vegetables, we are not drowning them in oil or butter or whatever. We're making sure that the integrity, the crunch, the health benefits, all the nutrients and vitamins remain in there. Anyway, I dropped something on the Kids FM channel. If you want to go and take part in that poll, I would encourage you to do so quick, right? Because we're talking about the rain. So, I mean, I digressed a little bit, but if you're joining us earlier, you knew that I spoke about the rain and I asked you how you feel about the rain. I asked you if you are a pluviophile who just loves the rain, or you're someone that, you know, the rain is a huge inconvenience. You can absolutely take part in that poll right now. It's on the Kids FM channel. So all you have to do is follow us on Kids FM channel, on the WhatsApp channel. It's Kids FM 101.7 Abuja, right? And if you just type that in on your WhatsApp, you will find us there. So make sure you follow us. Don't just go there and be looking. Follow us and tell all your friends to follow us as well. This is Timmy Dakolo with Send Down the Rain. It is the version that he did of the very popular Majek Fashek song. So enjoy it and I'll be right back.

0: Do you guys remember this song? Do you remember this song? Timmy Dakolo was the best person, I feel, to remix, redo this song to honor the late Majek Fashek. Great song. It's always such a good song. Anyway, welcome back to the show. It's the kids. It's Kids FM 101.7. You are with your favorite girl. My name is Queen Coco, and I have a message here, although you didn't drop your name, but it's all good. It says, the rain, good. It's very fine. I like it anytime, any day, because I'm a farmer, so it's good. It's a good thing. My name is, Prince Anazo from Budukpe. All right. So, Prince, you see, people love or hate the rain depending on a whole host of factors. Like now, Prince has said he's a farmer, so obviously he's gonna love the rain. I remember there was this one time it was raining and I was outside, and tell me why. I was like, gosh, I need to get home, this rain is so annoying. And this woman said, don't spray away the rain, please, I'm a farmer. And I was like, okay, you don't want us to spray the rain away, because you need the rain, of course, the water. And if you're someone who loves corn, please, we need the rain, okay? If you love roasted corn or boiled corn like me, you need the rain. All right, let's get back into our conversation. We are talking about root crops, root vegetables, and I spoke to you about onions, and I said that there are so many nutrients in onions that you really don't want to be frying it to death. Now, I know that many people believe that just because there are vegetables on your plate, then automatically your food is healthy. However, if you fry it for 10 minutes in hot oil and it is burnt, I'm not sure what kind of nutrients you are looking for, right? I don't know. And let's also talk about other root crops like sweet potatoes, right? Sweet potatoes are very high in vitamin C. I don't know why people think vitamin C's can only be found in things like citrus. But sweet potatoes are high in vitamin C, in manganese, in vitamin A, which is really great for your eyesight, and of course, several antioxidants, right? So some of these things also help in the protection against diseases, anti-inflammatory properties as well. So when I tell you that roots have a lot of benefits to us, I mean, we spoke about fats and oils yesterday. We also spoke about carbohydrates the other day. But today we're going to speak specifically about the roots crops, because they are super, super important in our diet. Also, a lot of root crops are very high in fiber, and that is something that you need for your digestion, also for your gut health, to make sure that you have healthy bacteria in your system that remains, and also the unnecessary things getting flushed out of your system. All right, you can join the conversation by dropping a WhatsApp message on 0907-328-8728, or you can go ahead and call me on 0201-226-3350. One of you was calling earlier, but I had not even said anything yet, so I couldn't take that call. But please go ahead and call me back. And of course, if you want to request a song, I'm game for that too. Let's take this call. Hello, caller. Hi.
1: Good morning, Ma.
0: Good afternoon to you.
1: Good afternoon, Ma. Sorry.
0: It's all good. What's your name?
1: Miracle.
0: How you doing, Miracle?
1: I'm fine.
0: So tell me, Miracle, which of the... Miracle, can you still hear me?
1: Yes.
0: Okay. So we're talking about root crops. Can you name one or two root crops for me?
1: Ma'am?
0: We're talking about root crops, root vegetables. Can you name one or two for me?
1: Okay. I have the carrot, and I have pink cabbage.
0: I'll give you that one. Well done. A round of applause for you. Well done, Miracle. So, Miracle, tell me, do you enjoy eating things like carrots?
1: Yes.
0: Really? How do you enjoy your carrots? Do you put it in your fried rice, or do you juice it, or what do you do?
1: I add carrots to my noodles, my spaghetti, and my fried rice, and I eat it like that.
0: And you eat it like that? Oh, that's amazing. That is amazing. Well done. I enjoy eating carrots just like that as well. I think his carrots are very sweet. They're like, they literally are very sweet. So thank you so much. So tell me, what song will I play for you just because you're my first caller?
1: And Let Me Love You by Justin Bieber.
0: Let Me Love You by Justin Bieber. Okay, I've got you covered. All you have to do is keep listening.
1: Lady Fit.
0: Pardon?
1: I've not heard Lady Fit's voice.
0: Me too. I've not heard how. Let's Travel segment. She took it seriously. She went and traveled. And she went very far. So I don't know if you can beg her, she'll come back. I'll tell her that Miracle misses her. Is that fair?
1: What?
0: I'll tell her that you miss her so that maybe she'll pity us and come back.
1: Yes, yes.
0: Okay, I'll do that. Thank you so much for calling. All right, that was a Miracle. And she is saying that she loves to eat her carrots in noodles. And she loves to eat it raw. If you're also someone that like me that likes to eat it raw, I feel you. I'm with you. I am with you on this one. All right. Now, we're going to take a little bit of a music break. Not because I don't have more, but because I want to go and eat a carrot. Okay. We'll be right back. Don't go anywhere. This is Martin Garrix with Used to Love.

Welcome back to the show. That was Used to Love by Martin Garrix. And it is that time where I say bye for now. For now, specifically, right? Because I'll see you on the other side of 1 o'clock. We have the Let's Travel segment coming up. And of course, I'm itching to play that song for Miracle, which is Let Me Love You. It's by Justin Bieber, DJ Snakes. And we'll see you on the other side. We have a lot to discuss in the Let's Travel segment. If you plan to travel, trust me when I tell you that you do not want to miss this conversation. More music coming your way. This is Scotty McCreery with Love Like This.

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There's something about this song that really gets me in the mood to dance. But not those kind of any kind of dancing, right? I'm talking about the kind of dance where you're, like, you're just grooving, swaying from side to side, you know, very cool, very comported, very collected. That's what I feel like doing anyway in this rainy weather. All right, welcome back to the show. It's still Kids 101.7, your favorite girl, Queen Coco, in the building. And we are in the Let's Travel segment. Welcome to the show. It's great to have you here. Now, if you have just called me now and I wasn't able to pick, it's because I was doing that little dance I told you about. Okay, so you can call me a little bit later. But today, we're going to talk a little bit about what happens when you need help, but abroad, you know? It's very easy when you are in need of help, you're stuck, you know, somewhere here in Nigeria, you have family members, you can call anybody. But when you're abroad, ha, many things can change. You don't want to be arrested in the country now. Just imagine you are, you know, apprehended by law enforcement in another country and you don't speak the language. That is literally one of my nightmares, my most vivid nightmares, because I can't even imagine being stuck in a country and I can't speak the language and they're accusing me of something I don't know anything about. What? No, like, let's not get into that. Well, we're going to talk about how to get yourself some help. Who is the most qualified to help you, a Nigerian citizen, when you are in another country? No matter where the country is, there is always help for you if you do the right thing, if you know the right thing to do, if you know the right person to call. And that's what's happening today on the Let's Travel segment. Now, I'm going to drop the phone lines now because I really want you to call me up once we play a bit of music. But before I do that, I want to just tell you that, you see that Kids FM channel, the WhatsApp channel, it's called Kids FM 101.7 Abuja. If you are not following that channel, you are wrong. Do you know why? Because I have been dropping lots of nuggets and knowledge on that channel. And some of you are even responding to my poll. Now, I dropped a poll earlier about the rain, whether you like the rain, whether you don't like the rain. And it appears that many of you say that you love cozying up indoors, right? Because the rain is a perfect excuse for tea and blankets, right? I agree. I'm with everybody, and that was the second option. If you disagree with me, and I know many of you like to disagree with me, you will do it for fun, right? You can go ahead and take the poll, answer the poll. Let's see which one you click, which one you feel. Now, the options are dancing in it. Right, that's dancing in the rain. You can cozy up indoors. And also, it depends. Sometimes the rain is great, but sometimes it's a mood killer. And of course, some of you are like, nope, I don't like the rain under any circumstance. Unsubscribe me from the rain. Remove me from the rain. I don't want to be part of it. And I feel like many of you are very dramatic like that. So let me know what you think. And of course, I'll be dropping more nuggets on the Let's Travel show right on our channel. That's called Kids FM 101.7. Don't forget to tell a friend to tell a friend. All right, the Kids FM WhatsApp channel is up and active.

this is easily one of Simi's best songs. Yeah, I said what I said. I said I did not stutter. All I Want is probably one of Simi's best songs, I think. And you know, she's such a fantastic writer, which even makes it better, because it's one thing to have, you know, a vocal prowess, be able to sing. It's another thing for you to also be fantastic in with your pen, right? And her penmanship, oh my, between her and AG Baby. See, all I know is that their children are going to be so talented. That is one thing I know for sure. Welcome back to the show. It's the Pickup Show. We are talking travel. And I asked you a question and I shared my own horror. I said one of my nightmares is being stranded in a country where I don't speak the language. And then I'm in some form of trouble. Like some form of trouble. I don't know what kind of trouble I'm in. Just, I can't even speak the language, so I don't even know what they're accusing me of. But you are like, they're taking you, you know, to the police station. Now, I actually read the story of a lady who was traveling to a country. It was somewhere in Rabat. And there was this gentleman who had, I don't know, he had sort of harassed her. And of course, she defended herself in a very slight way, you know, pushed him off of her, or rather, you know, waved him off of her. And do you know what happened next? She just noticed that after like 5-10 minutes, they were like armed personnel, security following her. And she just thought, ah, maybe this city is safe, you know? Only for it to be, they were pointing at this black lady. And she was like, what's going on here? And she doesn't speak Arabic. She doesn't speak any of these languages. And it turns out that the person who had harassed her, who she had defended herself from, had sort of painted an entirely different picture as to what had happened, and they thought that she was the aggressor, and they started to try and arrest her. And this woman, again, does not speak the language, does not even know how to defend herself. Oh, the nightmare. Oh, the horror. You don't want to be in that kind of situation. Now, when I talk about these kind of situations, I'm not even talking just about harassment. You could even be in a case where one of your permit may be expiring for, you know, no fault of yours. You could be in a situation where your school, if you're traveling for school, your school may have some sort of requirement that you don't have for any reason. This is why it's important to know who to call and when. 0201-226-3350 or 0907-328-8728. That's the WhatsApp number. Drop a message or call me up and let's talk. Do you know the role of the embassy or the consulate or the high commission, whatever you want to call it? And by the way, there are differences. We'll get into that later. But do you know what they are there for? Do you know how they can help you? As a Nigerian, if I were you, I would take the embassy and hold them tight if I'm traveling. In fact, the least you can do as a Nigerian traveling to another country is even know how to locate the embassy first. And maybe have a number for them on your phone or something. Just in case, you know? Many, many reasons why you should have the embassy on standby, but we also should know what an embassy does, who they are, what they do. So let's just start with the embassy. Now, an embassy is the main diplomatic mission of one country in another country's capital city. It represents the sending country, so our home, government, and serves as the highest level of diplomatic representation in the host country. All right? So embassies are largely responsible for maintaining political, economic, and cultural relations between the two nations, so the host country and the home country. Essentially, the Nigerian embassy in any country, let's assume it's in Greece, is responsible for maintaining diplomatic relations. So anytime you hear, oh, Nigeria is in the news, blah, blah, blah, any statement that will be released will likely be released by the Nigerian embassy, because you don't expect the Ministry of whatever here in Nigeria, in Abuja, to be addressing things that are happening there. I mean, to an extent they would, but you see, that's why there is an embassy. And so information is passed, directives are passed, and the embassy is in charge of that. And now I'm going to go into a consulate, because they are two different things, right? Now, a consulate is a smaller diplomatic mission, which is usually located in a major city other than the capital, right? So there are some countries that are so large that you find your citizens in different parts. And for that reason, you
you don't expect that everybody would be traveling to, let's say, Washington, D.C. in the case of Nigeria to get access to assistance or information or inquiries. They have consulate for that reason. So in a country like the United States of America, you will find that there is an embassy or high commission in the Washington, D.C., and then you have consulates in places like New York City. Probably, I'll check and I'll be 100% sure, but maybe larger cities like Texas and California, because we know that there is a very high percentage population of Nigerians in those areas, right? It's not to be said that just because you are from, you want to be close to the embassy, you will now go and station yourself in Washington, D.C. It's possible that whatever you are doing, whether it's business or work or whatever, needs you to be in a different city, right? So so countries have made it easier by having smaller diplomatic missions who help also lessen the workload, because imagine every time you need to renew your passport, you travel all the way to Washington, D.C. Who's bearing all those costs? And that's why they have smaller missions in other parts of the host country. So there you know, that is the difference between an embassy, and a consulate. So in case you didn't know, now you know. Or how did Biggie say it? If you don't know, now you know. But yeah, this is now the time where we take another quick break. But there was a request here for a song by Timi Dekolo, and it is Medicine. You don't want to go anywhere. This is Kids 101.7, your favorite station, your family fun station. Let's play.

If the alphabet could give advice, letter R might say, rock on, rebel against ordinary, and remember that pants are optional.

That was Wonder by Cortrell, and that was that's a song that I think, yeah, I could dance to that. You remember I told you guys that I'm doing a lot of vibey dancing. I'm not doing too much because I'm a little bit cold, and so I don't think I have the energy to be doing too much in terms of dancing. So I'm keeping it light. I'm keeping it easy. Welcome back to the show. It's Let's Travel, and we are talking about the role of the embassy and the consulate in ways that can help us. So how can they help you as a Nigerian citizen overseas? Now, they have a diplomatic role to play. Diplomatic relations, political relations, cultural relations, from one country to another. However, they also have a role to play in terms of maintaining the safety and security of citizens, or rather advocating for the safety and security of their citizens in a foreign land. Now, if you are a Nigerian citizen and for some reason you are having issues, whatever landlord, police is called, whatever is happening, and you know you don't have any family, nobody that can help you, at the very least, you can call the embassy. Now, I'm not saying the embassy is going to settle you and pay your rent or pay for whatever it is that you've gotten yourself into trouble with, but it is important that the embassy is aware that even if my citizen is being arrested, we as the Nigerian embassy, the Nigerian consulate, are aware of why, what are the charges against this person, and whether this person is even guilty or not, and they find a way to advocate. You know why? Because everyone has the right to fair representation and a fair trial. And one of the things that we've experienced, unfortunately, as Nigerians, is for whatever reasons, some foreign countries are not very well known for respecting and maintaining the dignity of some certain foreign nationals from certain countries. And that is where the Nigerian embassy should come in and say, hey, we know maybe this person did something wrong, but you're still going to give him a fair hearing. You're not going to maltreat him. You're not going to abuse him in whatever your incarceration cell, whatever it is. Or it is, in fact, this person is not guilty. We demand that an investigation, a proper investigation is done. These are some of the advocacy roles that embassies actually play abroad. So if you are traveling abroad for not just a visit, but for whatever reason, please, you should always know whether there's an embassy there, a consulate, a chargé d'affaires, whatever it is, whoever is responsible for Nigerians over there. And that is if you don't know anybody at all. It's very important. I've said this, it cannot be overemphasized, because you will think that the embassy is just there for diplomatic. No. They will help you. You need to be counted. And I think that's one of the things that I'm talking about right now. The embassy should even know that there is somebody named whatever here in this country, and this is what he's going through. So that, when, God forbid, anybody disappears, now they know where to start looking for you. So it's important that your embassy knows of your existence, knows that they can help you. You've reached out for help. You've spoken to them. You've told them what your problem is, and they're able to help. Now, I know of, I read an article a while ago, and I saw it, and I was very, very flabbergasted, because this was a case of a particular African country where every time the embassy is on some sort of holiday, and especially if the ambassador, the high commissioner, is out of the country for any reason, we find that, and there was a report that a lot of Nigerians tend to be arrested in that week. So let's assume the high commissioner travels for 5 days. You will see they will round up Nigerians. Why? Because they know that in that moment, the nationals of this country are a bit fragile, because their main representative is not around. And so almost every couple of years, every couple of months, I think, I'm not sure, the high commissioner would have to go to the authorities in that host country to say, listen, we are not saying that we're going to protect anybody that's committing a crime. However, you have a duty to inform of us of any crimes that our citizens are committing. And if they're not committing any crimes, then you have no right to arrest them. So just imagine people just being arrested for no reason, and they would just manufacture all kinds of charges, and you could just be walking on the street and police picks you up, and it's because they've gotten some sort of intel that, oh, it's like the ambassador is not around. That is so crazy to me. All right, and these are some of the things that happen, and you would think that every country follows the rules, but
Do they follow the rules? They should. Do they always do it? No. And so this is why we need to have that information handy as a Nigerian or from whatever country you're from listening to me right now. Make sure that you know your embassy, right? If you're a foreign national living here in Nigeria, trust me, you should know where your embassy, your high commission, your consulate, whatever, you should know where those people are. You should know how to contact them in case of any challenges. All right, let's listen to David Jones. David, this is Hello, the remix.

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0: All right, that was a request directly from Blessing. And this, I had to really look for this song because I didn't even know this was the name of the song. However, I am very familiar with the song because it's been blowing up all over TikTok and Instagram. And many of you have used it for your Instagram reels. So this, the official name of the song is Hello, and it is by David Jones David. So now you know. You can join the conversation 0201-226-3350, or you can drop me a WhatsApp message 0907-328-8728. And we can talk about some of these things that happen abroad. Now, I spoke to you about making sure that you have the contact of the official representative of the of Nigeria, essentially, in a foreign land to just keep you safe, make sure you're able to, you know, get some form of assistance. Now, we've had many, many horror stories of people who, for whatever reason, were not allowed to enter into a country. So essentially, they've boarded their flight, they've landed, and they were not able to enter the country, and they didn't know who to call. Many scary things happening. Hello, hello, caller.
1: Hello, good afternoon.
0: Good afternoon. What's your name?
1: Miracle.
0: Miracle, how are you doing today?
1: I'm fine.
0: So tell me, Miracle, have you ever experienced something like this before?
1: Like what?
0: Like traveling and you needed the help of the consulate?
1: No.
0: No. Good. But now you've gotten some information, right? So in case you ever plan on traveling with your parents, your family, what are you going to do? You're going to make sure that you get the number of the consulate or the embassy, right?
1: Yes.
0: All right. So tell me, Miracle, what country, if you could choose, what country would you like to visit?
1: California.
0: California. So California in the U.S., right?
1: Yeah.
0: And, yes. Okay, and what do you want to do there? Is it just to visit, or do you want to go there for school? Or, I mean, there are so many reasons why people travel. What would you like to do there? You want to do what?
1: I'll just go there and visit.
0: And visit? Oh, amazing. What kind of things do you want to do there when you go there?
1: I want to, like, have fun, like, visit some places, mm-hmm. go see I've never seen before.
0: Okay, awesome. That's awesome. All right, so tell me one more thing. What song am I playing for you?
1: I love the song you just finished.
0: Oh, really? Oh, well, that was a request from one of our amazing listeners, Blessing. So which other one am I playing for you?
1: Okay, just play any song.
0: Yeah. Okay, I got you covered. Thank you so much for calling, Miracle. All right, so that was Miracle, and she requested any song, so I'm gonna play her any song. We've got a message here from one of our amazing listeners. He says it's a very good advice. At least now we have the knowledge of what it takes. Thanks. And the country I will love to travel to is Canada for work. I just wish it will work out or have a helper to do it for me. And you asked me to play you Davido Chioma. Is it David Chioma? Anyway, I'll figure it out. I will figure it out. I promise I will figure it out. So now I'm going to throw the question to you guys. If you could travel somewhere, where would you be traveling to? And what would you be traveling for? And what are the things that you think you need to do when you're going to travel, when you're preparing to travel? And lastly, what do you think you need to do when you reach there, when you land in that country that you want to go to? What do you think you need to do? That's my question to you. Let's get into some more music. It's Flavor with Jidenna. This is probably one of my favorite songs right now.

alphabet could give advice, W would say, welcome weirdness, wonder through life's adventures, and wear pajamas to work.

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0: I tell you that I actually did miss you. I really did miss you. Welcome back to the show. Welcome back to the show. My name is Queen Coco, and this is your favorite segment, Let's Travel. And we were speaking about what to do when you are stranded in a foreign country, what you need to know, how important it is for you to get the phone number, the contact, the address of the nearest Nigerian representative. So essentially the nearest embassy, the nearest high commission, the nearest consulate, whatever it is that they call it in that city, you need to know who they are. Okay, now if you are not following our Kids FM WhatsApp channel, you are missing out, because I'm just about to drop something and you really want to take advantage of it. Okay, so follow us at Kids FM 101.7 Abuja on WhatsApp. It's our WhatsApp channel. So much going on. I have been dropping some hits. I also want to know, I asked a question. And if you think that you have the answer to that question, because you're going to have the answer. You should head over to our WhatsApp channel and answer the question. And maybe, just maybe, I will respond in a way that favors all of us. All right, that was Ghost by Justin Bieber. And right after that, did you hear Jidenna by Flavor? I feel like, yeah, Flavor for me is, you know, there was an artist who was asked about Flavor, and they said that Flavor is probably one of the most multi-talented artists, because he seems to know how to play so many instruments, and he's really, he has a fantastic musical ear. So, I mean, I can't hate on that, all right? Some people are just talented and some people are really talented. All right, 0201-226-3350, or you can drop a WhatsApp message, 0907-328-8728. We are talking embassies, we're talking consulates, and this is also, by the way, the embassy being the point of contact for people from your host country who would like to visit Nigeria or get some information about Nigeria. They want to come to Nigeria. That is where all those visa processing happens. So for us as citizens, we go there to apply for a new passport. Or rather, you apply online, you go and do your capturing at the embassy or the consulate. But for people that are not Nigerian, the embassy is also very important to them, because they get to gain some information about Nigeria from our embassy. If they also want to visit, when it comes to visa approvals, visa requests, visa whatever, they get to do so in the embassy. I'll tell you, we have a show coming up and I don't want to give too much away, but when you hear from these diplomats, there is no case that they have not handled. They have handled all kinds. They've even handled marital issues before. Once it involves a Nigerian in a foreign country, somehow they get involved. It was so crazy to me when I heard that they get involved in all these kind of funny issues. But hey, I can't blame them. It is what it is, what it is. All right, so that's it for the Let's Travel segment. More coming your way. Tomorrow's edition is also going to be really, really fire, so you don't want to miss it. All right, on the other side of 1 p.m., what do we have? It's the game show. And that game show is where you get to tell me and you get to prove to me that you are the Riddle Queen or the Riddle Queen. And so in order for you to do that, you have to answer a riddle, a trick question, or you want to make a sound. But we're going to test your smarts on this one. Now, you're going to hear something, and I know you heard it before. I'm going to talk a little bit about it shortly, but it is a program that is happening on the 30th of May. There's so much information to share on that one. Don't go anywhere. It's Kids 101.7 FM. 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
1: If the alphabet

0: talented in his music. How many of us remember Ed Sheeran of Lego House and the A-Team and the song that he did with Beyonce? Just different. He's just so different now. And I love it for him. I really do love it for him. It is the game show now. Here's the deal. I've spoken to the engineers. They've said that they have worked on it. Our network should no longer be doing anyhow. It should no longer be shaken. So let's test it right now, okay? Hello, hello, caller. Let's see. Hello. Hello. Oh, the network. But well, we had this. The engineers, man, please. Hello, hello.
1: Hello, good afternoon.
0: Hi, good afternoon. Who am I speaking with?
1: Miracle.
0: Miracle. Hi, Miracle. So you were not able to answer the riddle. The network was not nice to us. The network was not being friendly. Do you think you want to go again?
1: You didn't give me any riddle. I answered the one you gave me.
0: Okay. Yes. You did answer keyboard. So can I give you another one?
1: I don't want to make funny sound.
0: You want to make a funny sound?
1: Yes.
0: Okay. I want to know the sound that you would make if I just announced to you, Miracle, that you just won the lottery.
1: That's not funny. I need something that will, I myself will laugh.
0: You want to laugh, but every time I give you a sound, you don't even laugh. You don't even do it. You don't even do it in a funny way. You know the make a sound is, you have to make a funny sound for me. Jiget. Okay, you know what? Let's do something. Let's take a quick one. Give me a second. I will think about it, and I'm going to consult my panel of experts that I have here, and you call me back and I'll make the I'll ask you to make a funny sound. Is that cool?
1: Okay.
0: All right. Thank you very much, Miracle. Hello, hello. Good afternoon. Hi, what's your name?
2: Rita.
0: Your name is what?
2: Rita.
0: Priska?
2: Rita.
0: Rita.
2: Yes.
0: All right, Rita. So tell me, Rita, what would you like to do today? You want to answer a riddle? Because I have a good one for you. Rita? Oh, the network. Rita, your network is, well, I can't even prove that it's your network. It might be mine. Hi, Rita, can you hear me? So, what would you like to do? Do you want to do a riddle?
2: I have a riddle for you.
0: You have a riddle for me? Ah. Okay, give me the riddle.
2: Okay. A
0: musical instrument. Mm-hmm. I'm a musical instrument.
2: Yes. Whether you accept defeat or
0: you. I can't hear you. I'm a musical instrument.
2: Yes. Accept defeat or not.
0: So I'm a musical instrument, whether you accept defeat or not.
2: The riddle remains the same.
0: The riddle remains the same.
2: Yes.
0: I don't. You know,
2: you
0: I'm
2: know
0: not.
2: R-H-Y.
0: Oh, the rhythm. So whether I accept defeat or not. The rhythm remains the same. It's not a trumpet, is it?
2: It's not.
0: Oh my goodness. I don't. I'm still trying to think about it, but I'm really drawing a blank right now.
2: Okay, can I give you a hint?
0: Hello? Hello? So, you know what? I'm just going to think about it real quick, all right? I want to go ahead and play one song that I know many of you want to listen to. I think it's probably one of my favorite King Maddie songs, because I do love King Maddie. And then I'll be right back. All right, this one is called Goosebumps. Don't go anywhere. It's Kids 101.7.

I hope I've been able to convince you that Goosebumps is one of King Maddie's best songs. I think. All right, it is 10 to the top of the hour, and it is that time where I have to say goodbye. Why? Not because I want to leave you, but because I have to make room for the big baby. She's in the building, and she has a lot in store. Now, the kiddies' time out, May 30th. I've said it before, and I'm going to say it again. You don't want to miss out. Tell your parents now in advance that the kiddies time out is happening in Kubwa, and I want to, mommy and daddy, I want to attend. It's for the whole family. Tickets are 3,000 Naira, VIP 10,000, table of 10, 500,000, and we're all going to be there. So in case you want to know what color hair I'm going to have on that day or what game I'm going to play on that day, we're all going to be there. So it's myself and the entire Kids FM crew. We also have other amazing DJs and OAPs. Everyone's going to be there. Okay? All right. So I have to say goodbye. I'm so sad. I'm stalling. But don't worry. You're going to have a great time on the school bus drive. So do not touch that dial. You're still on your favorite station. This is Kids 101.7 FM. And I am signing out with one song that I love so much. It's called Let Me Be. Till tomorrow. Bye.

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0: Then he now went to, he went to report to the principal that the boy said that he's going to have S9 in his WAEC. And the, they suspended the boy.
1: Oh my God.
0: Everybody hated it. That particular person. Even when he sometimes you're coming to school, he'll be like, why is your wife looking like that? Putting insulting you. There were two girls like that that beat him up because of that thing. And he went to report to the principal. They suspended them. And that particular person, I don't know why they are doing this. It's the same thing. We should not do it on our body. No other.
1: That is so sad. I mean, I feel like prefects are doing way too much, even more than the principal right now. But is there a way we feel like we can stop this thing? What do you feel like we can do about this thing? Because it's getting out of hand.
0: Okay, what I'll say is that sometimes we should But if you tell them that this thing they are doing is not good, they'll be like, they'll punish you. Mm-hmm. Like, you know that you go to the principal and go and tell the principal that this thing that the prefect are doing is not good, and then report it in your house now. Your parents might come to school, there'll be issue. And the principal should talk to the prefect. If they do not do anything about it, go and start reporting to our parents.
1: Exactly. That is what I feel like we should do. Thank you so much, Miracle, for calling in and dropping your experience and what we should do about it. Thank you so much, my darling. We don't say bye. What do we say?
0: Meow, meow.
1: Meow, meow, my love. Okay. Miracle actually made a lot of sense. Like, that was where I was headed to in terms of solution. I feel like if a lot of people are experiencing this kind of... this kind of behavior, this kind of naughty behavior from prefect, I feel like it is something that you all should tell your parents about, it because definitely there is always that PTA meeting, Parents Teachers Association meeting, right? Whereby your parents will come and lay a complaint. Imagine 50 parents complaining, complaining, putting that same complaints, you know, on the floor for the principal and the school authorities to, you know, do something about it. Definitely, the principal and the teachers are going to call those prefects to order and make sure that, they behave accordingly. They should not be drunk in power because it is wrong. It is absolutely no-no, okay? It is a no-no. All right, so you know what? Let me go and play this song. Just listen to this song. It is a song by Fela. I'm going to call Daisy. What's going on? Tongue twist. Pardon me. I'm going to come back and I'll hear from all of you, my soda pops, okay? Because I know that this issue is a very big issue and we need to find a way around this to make it work. Anyways, I'm going to play this song, Fela by Fela Kuti, right? It is titled Zombie. Do enjoy and listen to the words, because literally that is what the prefects are turning us to be.

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0: 101.7 Kids FM Abuja, your family phone radio station. And you already know it's me, Susie the Big Baby, behind the mic. Okay, so we are actually talking about prefects in your schools. Are they really doing what they are supposed to do, or they are being power drunk, right? They're taking too much power. They have been given too much power. What do you think? What's your take? Okay, let me know. Hello. Oopsie, I lost that call there. Okay, so we have two numbers, okay? The first one is the 0201-226-3350, okay? I'll call that again, the 0201-226-3350. And then the other number is the WhatsApp number, which you can call via WhatsApp app, okay? The number is 0907-3288-728. I know network is doing its thing, but it's okay. Let's just try, okay? Because I know this topic is a very relevant topic. Thank you so much, Michael. Thank you for calling in to drop your contribution. Michael said a lot and how his the prefect in his school they have been doing too much. Like, they're even doing more than the teachers and the principal. Like, what's up? Like, prefects should take a chill. Right? Hello? Hello? Hello? Oopsie. All right, let's take the next call. Hello?
1: Oh, good afternoon.
0: Good afternoon, my darling. What's your name?
1: My name is Faith.
0: Your name is Faith. Is that what you said?
1: Yes, ma'am.
0: All righty, Faith. So what do you think about your prefect in school? Are they giving too much power, or they are behaving themselves?
1: Even me, I myself, I'm a prefect in my school. I'm the head here.
0: Ooh, go ahead, girl. Okay, so what do you have to say? Talk to me, darling.
1: And sometimes when you order students to do something,
0: mm-hmm.
1: there will be like some. If they are older than you,
0: yeah,
1: and you order them to do something,
0: mm-hmm.
1: they will feel like because they are older than you and you're a prefect, you can't order them to do something.
0: I see your point.
1: So sometimes it causes some prefects
0: mm-hmm.
1: to overreact towards them. Like in my school, a student cannot talk to a prefect while a prefect is talking to you. If he or she is talking,
0: mm-hmm.
1: you have to keep quiet when he or she drops his word before you can continue. But sometimes some of them act like this, like they are too big to follow the instruction.
0: Okay. Oh, this is another view, another angle to look at it. And I totally get you. But what do you have to say about some prefects that, just like Miracle said, for no reason at all, they just want to be mean and wicked? What do you have to say about that? They just come and then they just want to punish everybody for no just cause. What do you have to say about that?
1: Okay, about that,
0: mm-hmm.
1: since the prefects are acting like, because they are the prefects, so they overcome the students.
0: Mm-hmm.
1: So the students have to, if they report to the headmaster and he didn't take action for it,
0: mm-hmm.
1: so they should report to their parents, then their parents come and take action for them.
0: Okay. That's a good one. I mean, it's basically what I said before stepping out. I feel like that is the best solution to this, you know, kind of thing. All right, my darling.
1: Yeah.
0: Thank you so much for calling in and dropping your own angle. And do well to also, you know, once in a while, have meetings with your fellow prefect, being that you are the head girl. Good one.
1: Okay.
0: Have meeting with them and make sure they are good prefect. They are not just prefect for, oh, I'm now the prefect, I can do anything. You know, once in a while, talk to them, make them good prefect. They shouldn't follow the bad line that has been set before. It's always good to set good example. Thank you so much, my head girl Faith. We don't say bye. What do we say?
1: Meow, meow.
0: Meow, meow. I totally get what Faith is talking about, because sometimes, you know, we as the followers, let me put it like that, right? Sometimes we can be a handful. Like, they are telling you to do something. Obviously, you're doing something wrong, and then they are asking you to do something. You're not doing it. Definitely, you will get on your nerves. And sometimes it is because of this kind of attitude that prefects put up such kind of behavior, so that they are like, eh, no nonsense prefect, so that, you know, they put their guards up so that you don't have a chance to like break them, and, you know, disrespect comes in and all of that. I feel like that's the angle Faith is coming from, and it absolutely makes sense. But sometimes we should learn to balance it. Balance is really, really important. Because I remember when I was a prefect, because I was a prefect too in my secondary school, I was one of the nicest prefects so far. In fact, I was an advocate for the juniors. Sometimes when I see my mates, you know, maltreating some juniors for no reason at all, I speak up for the juniors. I'm like, no, that's wrong. Yes, my fellow prefects, they hated me for it. But yeah, I needed to do a good work, and I need you, Faith, to be, you know, set that kind of good example, because it's a good one. Hello? Hello?
2: Hello,
0: Mom. Hi, what's your name, darling? Good afternoon.
2: My name is Kevin.
0: Your name is?
2: Kelvin.
0: Kevin. All right, Kevin. How are you doing today?
2: I'm fine, Mom.
0: So, what do you have to say about this topic? Prefects giving too much power.
2: I'm also a prefect in my school.
0: What's your role? What kind of prefect are you?
2: I'm the head boy.
0: Ooh,
2: I'm the head boy.
0: Okay. Tell me, talk to me, darling.
2: So I don't think that the person that is giving too much power.
0: Okay.
2: I believe that is the prefect that is in the position that causes those problems.
0: Okay.
2: Like, if somebody is normally a mean person and he's a prefect,
0: mm-hmm.
2: he will probably start using the power to be mean.
0: Mm-hmm.
2: But if the person is a nice person,
0: mm-hmm.
2: the person will probably still be nice.
0: Yes.
2: So I don't believe that prefects are giving too much power. I believe that some people just want to use the power for bad things.
0: That is a very good point. Success, what are you saying? Yeah, he is the head boy. He is a head boy. And I love this angle that you brought it from. Now he's saying, Kevin is saying, it's a personality thing. And that is awesome. Thank you so much for calling in and dropping your own angle. We don't say bye. What do we say?
2: Meow, meow.
0: Meow, meow. Honestly?
2: Honestly.
0: Oh, sorry. Okay. Honestly, this makes a lot of sense. It is a personal, you know, thing. It is based on your attributes, right? So most of the time, if you're a nice person, just like what Kevin said, if you're a nice person, it's going to reflect. If you are not so much of a good person, definitely it's still going to reflect. But somehow, in the mix of it, sometimes some people can be nice, but they might not know how to handle power. It gets into their head and then they start to misbehave. It can happen. I don't know how many percentage I'm going to tag that as, but definitely sometimes some people, once they get into power, they don't know what they're doing anymore. Yeah, it has happened several times. Okay, I still have some callers calling in to tell me what's up. Hello.
3: Hello.
0: Hi, what's your name? Hello.
3: Ozzy,
0: baby. How are you today?
3: I'm a little bit cool and not a little bit cool.
0: Okay, so this one is going to be for Parents Report Card when I will ask you what's up. But right about now, we are on this topic. What do you think about this topic right about now?
3: Which topic? I didn't even hear it. I just called.
0: Okay, you just called in. All right, so we're talking about prefects, right? Are they giving too much power in school? What do you think about it? Are they abusing power? Mm-hmm.
3: In some schools, they abuse power because of the teachers are not disciplined. And some, they do not abuse power. They use their power.
0: Hmm. Okay, I don't really get the part where you said, oh, they abuse their power because teachers are not disciplined. Can you expatiate and explain what you mean by that?
3: Yes, I think because if teachers are disciplined, they give them that role. Mm. What they do is that they will maintain the roles, but they will misuse the roles or abuse the roles.
0: Mm. Okay, so what if in the presence of the teachers, they are doing right, but once the teacher turns away, they start doing whatever they like to do because a lot of them can pretend. So are you still going to blame the teachers for it?
3: No, but there's a saying that there's 99 days for the, 1 day for the owner.
0: Yeah. Okay. Okay, all righty, my darling Ozi. Thank you so much for dropping in your contribution.
3: Thank you for starting. You hear me out, please. About that stuff we said yesterday.
0: Come again.
3: I say I hope in parents report card you hear me out about that stuff we said yesterday.
0: Okay, I'm going to try. Hopefully, you call in when it's your turn. Like you know how this thing goes, but. Definitely, hopefully we get to talk, okay? Sorry, my darling.
3: Okay.
0: All righty.
3: Okay.
0: We don't say bye. What do we say?
3: Love you and meow meow.
0: Love you, meow meow, my darling. Okay, 101.7 Kids FM, Abuja. Hello.
4: Hello, good afternoon.
0: Good afternoon, my darling. What's your name?
4: It's the Miracle calling back.
0: Okay, Miracle. Okay, so what do you have to add to, you know, what you had initially dropped?
4: Okay. First, whether it's refresh or fetch, she said that it's because of the way the students behave. That's why the seniors are behaving like that towards them.
0: Mm-hmm.
4: Okay, I will say, so first, if they want to, like, let me just say your morning and the morning devotion or morning due, I've forgotten. Like, when they give you a portion and they say you should go, you should take care of that place, and you do not, like, maybe you've not come to school early. And you try to explain to them that you, like, they come to your class and start saying, social person, you need to do your portion. Then the person stand up and say, because I came to school late and so things, and they punish me because I came to school late, I don't want to do my portion. And the senior will be like, who are you to tell me what to do? Come and meet up there. People will start saying things. Even when the student is seeing it coming, the girl says that it's because the way the students are behaving. You don't get any because of the way the students are behaving.
0: Mm.
4: It's the seniors. Then they cannot, because they are seniors, doesn't mean that they should be treating us like they are goats.
0: Mm.
4: They'll come to your class for no reason, even when they are uninvited, they are staff, 21 senior Sabinus, that nobody just come and say, you stand up, like especially games.
0: Yeah.
4: Like if you not come for games or not come out for sports, and you try to explain to them that this will happen, no, I'm not feeling too well. Like, all these people outside, are they not human? Come on, go outside.
0: Hmm.
4: So those kind of human beings that you don't understand. I don't know what is wrong with them. I go and sleep.
0: Okay? All
4: right. I don't know them like this and tell them what's not good. I mean, they don't want to be repeated. Let them stop this thing. Because one day, like, one kid has not been said because of this thing that senior is doing, but they are not stopping that thing. The maltreating children, that they are disciplining them.
0: I totally get you. All right, Miracle. Just take it easy, okay? And you already, based on the advice that you yourself even brought forward, you actually said, you know, you guys can come together and report this prefect to your parents so that they can, your parents can, you know, lay the complaints and, you know, they take it up from there. Anyways, just calm down. Kulu temper. Okay. All right, Miracle. We don't say bye. What do we say?
4: Meow, meow.
0: Meow, meow. Miracle is obviously upset. And I totally get what, you know, what the rant is really all about. Because, you know, sometimes prefects can really, to be honest, they can really be unfair. And I have different kinds of prefects, right? We have the responsible prefects, right? The ones that are fair, respectful, and helpful. We have the shouting prefects. The one that uses volume instead of leadership. They will just be shouting. They will just be shouting for no reason. You know, they want to be noticed and all of that. And then we have the power drunk prefect. Just like, you know what I said, they are drunk in power. Like they are obsessed with power. Like, yes, I got the power. That kind of thing, you know. And then we have the friendly leaders, which is what I feel like Kelvin is about, really. Kelvin seemed like a friendly leader, but I know that he can be firm based on how he spoke, right? So these are the kind of prefect that I know that there is, but are there more? Are there really more? I really don't know, but these are the ones that I know about. Now, I have a short story, okay? Just hear me out, right? A student was constantly afraid of one school prefect. This prefect shouted at everyone, embarrassed students publicly, issued punishments unfairly, and all the bad stuff, right? One day, a teacher noticed how tensed students became around him. Instead of simply removing him, the teacher called him aside and asked, "Do you want students to obey you because they fear you, or they should obey you because they respect you?" Now, that question changed him. It changed everything, his orientation about it, because from that moment, he began to lead differently. Now, do you know what it means for people to obey you because they fear you? Do you know what that means? And do you also know for people to obey you because they respect you? Do you know the difference between those two? I mean, it's a huge difference. Now, people will obey you. Now, I'm going to explain how people obey you because they fear you. Now, they are obeying you because they are afraid of you. Oh, this prefect is mean. This prefect is that. Da, da, da, da, da, da. Same goes with our bosses in our place of work. Oh, they are afraid of you because you are mean. You're this, you're that. You are too strict. That's why they are obeying you. But if you look in, right? If you really think about what they think, sometimes some students or some co-workers, I would say, they just follow because, okay, you're just the leader. They really do not have that internal respect for you. They don't like you. They are just like, oh, this prefect again, or, oh, this boss again, I better get out. In their mind, they can even be, you know, using some words on you, you know, and you wouldn't know. You'll feel like, oh, yes, they are obeying me and all of that. Yes, they are obeying you. They are doing the work, but there is no love. There is no genuine likeness, and you would not want that. Now, the other one, they obey you because they respect you, is the fact that you are leading with example. You are leading gracefully. Leadership is not always like, oh, I'm the leader. You must do as I say. Leadership is not forceful. To be a leader, you need to calm down. You need to understand people. You need to know how to work with people for them to like you and be willing to obey you. That is the highest form of, you know, respect a leader can get. You are leading them and they are actually following you because they love you, because they admire you, they like the way you lead. I've been in a situation whereby a particular prefect, you know, was, I think it was head boy, or was he the assistant head boy? I think it was the assistant head boy. He led with so much prestige, with so much steeze, as they're going to call it. You know, he was not forceful, but anytime he talks, people listen. That is the kind of leadership you want. That is the kind of friendship you want. Did I say friendship? That's the kind of, you know, good leadership you want for yourself. Okay, I think I have a voice note here. Let me play it quickly.
5: Hello, good afternoon, ma. My name is Priska. So my own contribution about this is some prefect really need to calm down, like,
0: yeah,
5: really calm down, like, let them rest. Because me, I don't understand why a prefect in SS3 will not be showing one kind attitude to the same student in same class. Come on, there's nothing different about us. So the only thing different is that cap. Because in my school, if you are a prefect, you just cover one red barret like that.
0: Ooh, okay.
5: And most of them say, the way they even do it, self, they'll just say, if you want to become a prefect, you can just come, all this kind of stuff. You now go and collect responsibility on your head. Because of that responsibility, you now come and be feeling big in a class.
0: Mm.
5: And most of the time, some of them, they don't even know anything, self. You now come and be showing bad character in your class, and it's not good. You need to understand each other, like prefect to prefect, like, understand your fellow student in SS3. It's not as if you want to show your preferred, you will not come and be showing it to the same SS3. I think they should calm down.
0: Yeah. And then, Priska, thank you so much for that contribution. Then she further said, Omo, if they want to show their power, then they should shift to SS1 or 2, not SS3. That's my own problem. Okay, I really don't understand what you wrote there, but your point has been noted, and thank you so much for your contribution. Priska said, they should calm down. Like prefects should calm down. All right. So I have some key points here, right? What prefects are supposed to do. Prefects are meant to help maintain order in the school premises, right? They help support the teachers. They encourage discipline. And they serve as a role model. Just like what I was saying a while ago about when I was in secondary school, there was this assistant head boy. You know, he was like a role model to a lot of people in the school because he's not the head boy, but he was almost mistaken to be the head boy because the way he carries himself, the way he speaks, everybody will listen. He's not the shouting person. He's not drunk in power and all of that. He knows how to lead. And that was what, you know, made people to respect him naturally. Once he says something, they're like, okay, prefect. You know, easily. Not the one that they are looking at you and just obeying you because if not for this prefect that you have now, if not for this label, I would have done a lot of things to you. You know, that kind of thing. You'll be there, you know, threatening him or she in your mind, but you cannot say it out loud. But then again, you know, leadership with fear, it's not really a cool thing. But when people actually respect you, that is a good thing. Okay, now, when does power become a problem? Power becomes a problem when you intimidate others. Intimidating is almost like bullying, and that is what everybody here is talking about. Prefects are bullies, and it's not a good thing because now they are actually, once they start intimidating people, they are abusing power, they are abusing their authority, and then they start punishing unfairly, just like what Miracle, yes, just like what Miracle and even Priska talked about. They punish unfairly for no reason. It doesn't make any sense. So please, please, please, and please. The real leadership looks like this. It looks like when you see someone who is a true leader, they have respect. You know, there is fairness. They lead by example and they are responsible. That is what prefects are supposed to do. That is what a true leader is supposed to do, not shouting or bullying. I hope I've been able to drive my point. So prefects, I know you are the one in authority after the principal and the teacher, but please, please, please try and do better. Try and do better. And then for the students, right, the followers, please also on your own part, try and do better. Just like what our head boy talked about, Kelvin. Kelvin actually said sometimes, you know, you students do not like to listen to instructions and all of that. Sometimes you will deliberately try to be stubborn. Please, let us play our own part in a very good way so that everybody can be happy. So that when truly, truly, everybody is seeing that, this prefect is just bullying for no just cause, and then they can correct the prefect. But not like you are doing your own stubborn head there and then you feel like he's a prefect. You cannot talk to me anyhow. It's because you're a prefect. Sometimes if you're doing the wrong thing, definitely you will get punished. All right. Anyways, that's all I have to say. Thank you so much. My shout out, my love to Miracle, my love to Faith, the head girl, my love to Kelvin, the head boy, Ozzy Baby, and Priska. Thank you so much for your contribution. I saw other calls, but I was already pressed of time and I needed to, you know, vent myself. Yes, I have to vent for you, my soda pops, so that all the other prefects can hear about it. But good enough, Faith and Kelvin, which are the head boy and the head girl, they are not like that. They are good people and I love that. And I want you to use your goodness to influence other prefects to do good. Spread the word. Okay. Thank you so much for listening. It's been fun. All through the ride. Right now we're going to prepare for the sing and play, which is coming up on the 4 o'clock hour. Okay, so do not go nowhere. Do not tell that. Stay tight and stay with Susie the Big Baby so that when I come back, we're gonna have more fun. Okay, okie dokie.

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0: tell me. Refresh my memory.
1: You.
0: Me? Kelvin, what did I do? I'm listening. Kelvin? Yes. I'm listening now. I'm listening to you. What? You said you want to report me. What did I do? Talk to me.
1: Yeah. You remember the time when you fell sick, right?
0: Uh-huh.
1: Then the next day you came back.
0: Uh-huh.
1: I wanted to call you to wish you happy returns, and you didn't pick for 3 consecutive days.
0: Oh, my word.
2: Aww.
0: Oh, my love. I'm so sorry. But you know that's not deliberate, Kevin. You know, right? You know. You know this already. But regardless, my love, I'm sorry.
1: Yeah, no lie.
0: I know that you know, but it's okay. But regardless, like I said, I'm sorry, okay? So what else?
1: Yeah,
0: what else?
1: Forgive me.
0: What else? How was school today? What's up? Was school good?
1: Now I'm done with GS3 at home for 4 months.
0: For 4 months? Wow, that is a long wait. Wow. That's a long one. So what are your plans? What do you want to do that 4 months? Anything planned or you're still
1: nothing
0: thinking?
1: Nothing or rest.
0: Nothing now, okay, but then you have to think of something, engage yourself in something, you know, that you would. I'm sure definitely mommy and daddy is already on it. They've already hopped on it. So you have to keep yourself busy. All right, my love. Kelvin, am I communicating?
1: Okay.
0: Look at you. So you just want to be sleeping and eating. Is that what you want to do? Is that what is...
1: Ehena.
0: Look, hey.
3: Jesus Christ.
0: No, Kelvin, let's not do like that, okay? Because before you know it, if you won't get bored, you will see now. It's you that will call me and tell me, oh, I'm tired, though. I'm tired of staying at home. I want to... You will see. Don't worry. All right, Kelvin. We don't say bye.
1: All
0: what
1: right,
0: do we
1: girl,
0: say?
1: I've heard you.
0: What do we say? Meow, meow, my love. All right, let's take the next call. Hello.
4: Hello.
0: Hi, what's your name?
4: Chidinma.
0: Chidinma, you said? Did you say Chidinma? Okay. Good evening. It's evening now, my love. Good evening. All right, so who do you want to report, Chidinma? Chi baby. What?
4: Ma.
0: What? Who do you want to report? What's happening? Did anybody upset you?
4: It's Uncle Gertrude.
0: It's who?
4: Auntie Ruth.
0: Auntie Ruth? Is that what you said?
4: Uncle Gertrude.
0: Oh, can you speak up a bit for me, please?
4: You're looking for my trouble.
0: Who is looking for your trouble?
4: Auntie Ogechi.
0: Auntie Ogechi, is that what you're saying?
4: Yes.
0: So, how is she looking for your trouble? What's she doing?
4: My writing is not fine.
0: Oh, she's laughing at your writing. She's saying your handwriting is not fine.
4: Yes.
0: Where is Auntie Ogechi? Is she with you there?
4: Yeah.
0: Give Auntie Ogechi the phone. Let me talk to Auntie Ogechi. Auntie Ogechi, why now? Oh, I don't like this kind of thing, though. You're on the hot seat, girl. Auntie Ogechi, why? What are you going to do like that to my baby girl?
5: I will not be staying.
0: Please, I beg you, with everything that I have, don't laugh at my baby again. Instead, just help her to correct it, please. Thank you in advance.
5: I will not laugh at her again.
0: I'm sure it's your phone. It's your phone. Yes, my love. Hello?
5: It's my phone, yeah.

0: My darling, don't worry, Auntie Okechi will not laugh at you again. Okay. All right, my love. We don't say bye. What do we say?
1: Can my sister talk to you?
0: Okay. Put your sister on the phone.
1: Hello.
0: Hello, my love. What's your name?
1: My name is Chiamaka.
0: Chi baby. How are you doing?
1: Fine.
0: Okay, so who do you want to report?
1: I want to report
0: Auntie Okechi again. Hey, what did Auntie Okechi do to you?
1: She used to ignore me. Anytime I'm talking to her, she used to ignore me. She used to do as if I don't.
0: Like you don't exist, Abby.
1: She's not even looking at me.
0: As if you are not there. That's not good. Give Auntie Okechi the phone again.
2: Hello,
0: Auntie Oge, please now. Be nice now. I know it's not easy, but don't be ignoring my baby girl. Instead, just look for something else to distract her. Thank you in advance again. Thank you for your. Don't let them call me again to report you. And you must give them your phone if they want to call. Yes. All right. Thank you so much for your cooperation.
1: Bye-bye.
0: All right. Meow, meow, my love.
1: Meow, meow.
0: Meow, meow. Oh, you are so cute. Yes, my love.
1: Meow, meow.
0: Meow, meow, baby girl. Okay. It is still 101.7 Kids FM Abuja. Who do you want to report? Call me up. Hello.
3: Hello.
0: Hi.
3: Hello.
0: What's your name?
3: My name is Faith.
0: Okay, Faithy. Oh, my word. Network has resumed duty. It's okay. Let's take the next caller. Hello.
4: Hello. Hello. Good evening.
0: Good evening, darling. What's your name?
4: My name is Miracle.
0: Miracle. All right, the Miracle. Who do you want to report?
4: I want to report my auntie.
0: Your auntie? What did your auntie do to you?
4: Okay. I don't know, let me tell you what my mom said yesterday.
0: What did you say?
4: I remember what I did yesterday, right?
0: Yes. You wanna say okay, let's hear it.
4: Okay. So I called my mom and yesterday she thought I wanted to complain about my auntie again. Because I'm scared that I call her, I'm always complaining. So I don't really thought I wanted to complain to her. And I thought that I called her to send a chat card for me, send a time for me. So she told me.
0: Hold on, my love. Miracle, hold on. Are you in the toilet? Are you in the restroom or something? Yes. It's echoing. Is there
4: echoing? Okay, then come outside. I'm in the toilet.
0: Okay, yes, because it's echoing. The battery.
4: Okay, I'm outside now. Is it better?
0: Yeah, it's better. It's better. Okay.
4: Okay. Okay. So, when I called her and I told her and she said that if I call to complain, I should not better complain to her about anything that and she's fed up with my complaint. And I said that I didn't call for me to complain to her that I got for to send me a charge card. She now told me that okay, that she's going to send that the recharge, but before then she's going to tell me something that I remembered what she used to tell me that when she used to say that aunt, she went through all these things that I claimed that I'm going through now. That she went through all of these that now she's regretting ever leaving her aunt and side and coming back to our house. That I should not do anything that would regret. After then, I said, okay, I will not be to avoid. I think she will understand, but she keeps saying that there's nothing there that to understand that she has gone through all these things before. But I mean, she remember when I was small and I used to tell her all these things that when I want to be doing this, I want to be doing this, that if I'm here, it will be better for me because if I'm seeing my daddy safe, I will not focus again. I'll be depressed.
0: Exactly.
4: I know it's not about that. And every morning that I wake up in the house, there's problem. Auntie's problem. I'm fed up with it. Because every morning I'll be praying to God, Father, let today not be like yesterday, but that day will be worse than the next day. I'm only staying at home, and the kids are going. She has two kids.
0: Okay.
4: So because I'm the one only staying at home, and they'll go to school. So if anything just happens in the house, in the house. And when she comes back and she says, "Would you do this?" And I tell her, she will not believe me. She'll say, because I'm the one staying at home, she feel like it's me. She will not think to me that it's me that did it. But the way she's reacting, when I know that she's saying, if in her mind, she's saying it's me that did that thing. So I will not even say anything. I'm the kind of person that when you're accusing me of something, I will not say anything. I'll just start crying.
0: Okay.
4: This, I can't work thing. Okay. Just want to say that she put me in computer training.
0: Okay.
4: I just think, okay. Like, this is just put me in computer training. So the guy, since how many months now, I've not started going for the computer training. So the lady, there was something happened that this thing, she now came and started accusing me that she has been telling me that some books that have never opened her mouth to ask me which kind of handwork I want to do. She started saying that she has been asking me of my handwork since I refused to tell her that I will snub her. I will not answer. She asked me, is it tailoring? Is it addressing? I said, like, I'll be like, when I will not talk, I'll just start crying. Like, when did you ask me all these things? Am I a fool that you asked me? I just stay at home and be doing nothing.
0: Yeah.
4: To just keep quiet and start saying things. I'll just start crying. And I don't know why. I'm the kind of person that has nothing to make me cry. That thing, people don't take it as normal. You talk to her, she'll start crying. I don't want to say anything that I'm disrespectful that my mother did not do, not train me well. I'll just start crying. So all these things that like she's saying, accusing me of things, something I did not do, like, that is really pain. I cannot, like, make call in her presence because anytime I make call, she think like I'm talking.
0: It's okay. Miracle breathe.
4: I don't understand all these things again.
0: Miracle.
4: Like, I don't understand. But what did I have to do? I'll just take it because me, I'm tired of everything. I'm just at home doing nothing for three. And just say 3 good things is almost a year, right? I stayed at home without anything. Okay. I'm not going to school. Let me do something like handwork. No handwork, nothing. I'm just at home. And when she comes back and she sees that something is wrong, and she bring it on me. When I'm trying to say how the truth, what happened. When I say it's one of her children, she won't even believe. She thinks I'm lying. I don't like that kind of thing. I've told my mom about it. So she said that she won't take the step that we regret. I regret later. So
0: Sometimes
4: I'll just be like, and my dad, I don't want to tell my dad about this thing, about me not going to school, but I don't want to tell him. My mom has begged me that I should not tell him.
0: Yeah, do not tell him.
4: I know my dad. Once I tell my dad now, start blaming my mom. Anything bad that happened is my mom that caused it. Anything bad is my mom. But when something good happens, you just take the praise on it. So it's in that good thing is that it's only him that did it. But my mom, anything, he just blame my mom because I don't want that.
2: 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Yeah, you said forever, now I drive alone past your street.
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0: 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You already know it's me, Susie the Big Baby, behind the mic, and this is still the Parents Report Card, okay? A segment where we report everybody or anyone that is upsetting us. Or you can just call to tell me how you feel, and Susie the Big Baby will be here to suit you. And then if you feel like, okay, I really don't know what to do, what should I do about this particular issue, Susie the Big Baby is here for you, okay? We have two numbers. The first one is the 0201-226-3350. And we have the WhatsApp number that you can call via WhatsApp app, okay, or you can actually send a message via WhatsApp, is 0907-328-8728. Hello.
1: Hi,
0: what's your name, darling?
1: My name is Faith.
0: Faith, okay, Faith, who do you want to report?
1: I'm a first time caller.
0: Oh, look at that, come on. All righty, my darling Faith, you are welcome to Kids FM 101.7. My name is Susie. So glad to have you here, Faith. And I hope I'll keep hearing your pretty voice, would I?
1: Yes, ma'am.
0: Awesome. All right. So apart from being a first-time caller, do you also have anything or anyone you want to report?
1: Yes, ma'am.
0: Okay, what's the problem?
1: Okay, for my brother.
0: What did he do?
1: I planted the pawpaw tree outside our garden. He went and cut the pawpaw tree.
0: Wow, that is not nice. Where is your brother? Is he
1: He's sleeping.
0: Oh, he's sleeping.
1: Yes,
0: so,
1: ma.
0: When you planted the pawpaw tree, who in the house is aware that you planted a pawpaw tree?
1: It's my mom.
0: Okay. So because he's sleeping and we do not want to wake him up, go and report him to your mom so that she disciplines him.
1: Okay.
0: Because that is very wrong of him to do that. It's not nice. That's not a good behavior. So report him to your mom and let me know the follow-up. Call me up tomorrow, okay?
1: Okay.
0: All right, my darling.
1: We
0: don't say
1: ma'am.
0: Bye. What do
1: I
0: we
1: also
0: say?
1: Want to report somebody.
0: Oh, okay. Who's that?
1: My classmate.
0: Okay. What did your classmate do to you?
1: He doesn't just like me. Every time he'll be telling me that if we close from school, he'll meet me in the gate and beat me.
0: Wow. Really?
1: Yes, ma'am.
0: So, how long has it been telling you this sort of thing? For how long?
1: Since
0: you resumed this term. Have you told anybody about this?
1: No, only my friend. And no, she's telling me that he will not touch me.
0: Okay, yes. He might not touch you, but what if he decides to one day? You shouldn't take it lightly, okay? Now, your friend cannot do anything or... neither can your friend save you, right? I need you to report to your class teacher. Or if you don't report to your class teacher, report him to your favorite teacher in your school. The teacher that really likes you, report that boy to that teacher.
1: Okay.
0: Yes. So that they can warn and caution him very well. Because that threat is not nice. Okay? You have to stay safe.
1: Yes, ma.
0: All right, my darling. We don't say bye. What do we say?
1: Meow, meow.
0: Meow, meow. Okay, my love. It is still 101.7. Hello.
2: You should send that to
0: Hello.
2: Normal message. Hello.
0: Hi. What's your name?
2: Ozioma.
0: Ozi baby. Okay, my love. So
2: okay. But we don't have data. Send it on normal message. Hello?
0: Hi, I'm here.
2: Yes.
0: Okay, so what's the problem, my love?
2: I don't still have the money.
0: You don't still have the money. Ozioma. Okay, I've already told you what to do now. If you don't have the money and your mom is not willing to give you the money, it's okay. Just try and do something really nice. You can do a crafty work, or even if you don't have money, you can actually compose a very beautiful letter. Oh, network. Oh, Chim. All right. Network has done its thing. It's okay. We move. Hello?
3: Hello.
0: Hi, what's your name, darling?
3: My name is Gift. Good evening, Ma.
0: Good evening, Gift. All right. So who do you want to report?
3: Ma, I want to report my friend.
0: Okay. What did your friend do?
3: Ma, I don't know what happened to him. So it's like this. I left the school. I was in the school before. So I left there. Then now I went back to the school to meet everybody. The first time I went there, he was acting free with me. We were playing, so we were just talking about things. Then the second time I went there, he was acting weird. I was asking something, then he would be wearing a long face. I don't know what was wrong with him. I don't know if I should ask him what's wrong, or I should just let him be.
0: Oh, you haven't asked him why he's giving you attitude?
3: Yes, ma'am. I've not asked.
0: Okay, well, generally, that's the first thing you have to do, right? You ask him, maybe when next you go there, you ask him, like, dude, what's wrong with you? Why are you giving me cold shoulders? Let's hear what he has to say. If what he has to say makes sense, which I doubt, that's fine. You can reason with him. But if it does not make any sense, like he's telling you why and it's not making any sense to you, my love, just leave him alone. Don't sweat it. Don't push it. Friendship is not by force. Okay. Yeah? So, but then first ask him if it makes sense. Okay. If it doesn't make any sense, you don't even need to, don't quarrel or just let it slide. Just say, okay, no problem. If that's how you want to be communicating with me, it's fine. Stand up and leave. And do not bother your head about trying to reach out again and all of that. Obviously, he's taking you for granted and he's like, you know, just acting like, well, Shay, I've left the school. Apparently, that's what he's doing, or that's the feeling. But hear him out first. That's the very first thing to do. Okay? Alrighty. We don't say bye. What do we say?
3: Meow, meow.
0: Meow, meow, my love. All right. 101.7 Kids FM, Abuja. Hello.
4: Hello. It's
0: you, Ozzy, my love. What? Oh, network is just no now. Oh, look, I'm getting emotional. Why is network gonna be like that? Huh? Hello.
5: Hello.
0: Hi, what's your name?
5: Good evening, ma. My name is Priska.
0: Good evening, Priska. Who do you want to report?
5: I just want to say hi. I don't want to report anybody. I love Keep FM.
0: Oh, you are so cute. Thank you so much, Priska. Thank you so much.
5: Thank you.
0: I hope you're having a lovely day.
5: Yes, ma'am.
0: Great, awesome. All right, my darling. We don't say bye. What do we say?
5: Meow, meow.
0: Meow, meow. All right. Thank you so much, Prissy. Thank you so much for calling in. I really do appreciate it. What say the time? The time is 5:34 p.m. Okay, let's take this call. Hello.
6: Hello, it's me, Ozzy Oma.
0: Ozzy, okay. So, yes, before network snatch our conversation again. So, all I'm saying is just try and make something really nice. Draft a very cute letter, right, to your uncle. And
6: no,
0: if
6: you cannot help, boy, you cannot help me with
0: this. Oh, you want... Ozzy, you want me to help you out?
6: Yes.
0: Why?
6: I don't have anything. I don't have anything to use.
0: Ozzy, let's not make this a habit, okay?
6: How? How?
0: What do you mean, how?
6: How is it a habit? It's not a habit now.
0: I said, do not make this a habit. That's what
6: no,
0: I'm saying.
6: No, I will not make it. I will not make it a habit because I'm in need of it. I cannot make it a habit. No.
0: Okay, Ozzy. I'll think about it, okay? I'll think about it.
6: Think about
0: it. You say what?
6: I
1: think about it. When is next week?
0: Ah, it's still till next week now, Ozzy. I said it's still next week now. I'll think about it. So when you when there is a request, you wait for the feedback, okay?
1: Okay. But I'll still be disturbing you.
0: Look at you. I'll run away from you. You want me to run away from you? Is that what you want?
1: No.
0: Exactly. So have patience. When you request for something, be calm. All right. Okay. Besides, I'm just knowing that you are trying to tax me. Ozzy, baby. All righty, darling. We don't say bye. What do we say?
1: I'm still hearing from you, please.
0: Oh, you answer me now. We don't say bye. What do we say?
1: I'm still hearing from you.
0: No, that's not what we say. If you are going to be like that, you will not see anything from me. That's it. Because you're not trying to be naughty. So, and I don't tolerate naughtiness. Bye, Ozzy. Since you don't want to say meow meow, bye.
1: Okay, meow meow.
0: Hello.
4: Hello.
0: Hi, what's your name?
4: My name is Precious. Good evening, ma.
0: Good evening, Precious. How are you doing today?
4: Fine.
0: Awesome. Okay, so who do you want to report?
4: I don't want to report anybody. I just want to say hi.
0: Aww. You are so precious to me. Thank you so much, my darling. And how was school today?
4: Fine. Awesome. I appreciate Kids FM.
0: Oh, you are cute. Aww. Okay, thank you so much, my darling. Am I putting a smile on your face?
4: Yes, ma.
0: Awesome. Thank you. Thank you so much for listening to Kids FM too and appreciating us. We love you. Alrighty, bye. We don't say bye. Ooh, cute. We don't say bye. What do we say, darling?
4: Meow, meow.
0: Meow, meow, my love. All right, 101.7 Kids FM, Abuja. Let's go listen to some songs. And Susie the Big Baby, we'll be right back. Stay with me.

0: 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Anyways, my darling, my soda pop, right about now, it's about that time Susie the Big Baby wraps up the show for the day. It's been a lovely show. I enjoyed the show from 3 o'clock to right about this minute, and it was awesome. Did you enjoy yourself? Did I enjoy myself? Oh, certainly I did. And for all my soda pops that called in during the sing and play and the drop the song request, I love every beat of the song. I was dancing. Thank you so much. Tomorrow, we're going to do more fun tomorrow. 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I forgot to even ask you what I look like today, because on my WhatsApp channel, right, it is Kids FM 101.7 Abuja. If you go there, you see what I look like today. And I ask the question, does it make sense or not? Like, I need your vote on what I posted. Okay, so do well to go engage in the WhatsApp channel, Kids FM 101.7 Abuja. That is the WhatsApp channel, okay? And don't forget, I also have a TikTok and an Instagram handle. It is at Susie the Big Baby, easy peasy, at Susie the Big Baby. I'm gonna spell it for you, SUZZYTHEBIGBABY, Susie the Big Baby. All right, my darlings, until tomorrow, we don't say bye. What do we say? We say meow, meow. Well, you know Susie the Big Baby loves you, right? Yes, you do. Mwah. Love you.
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1: Okay, okay. 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